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That is exactly what Rabbit Holes Radio is all about. Every Friday, we dig a little deeper, sharing incredible music that you don't hear enough or at all on commercial radio, discovering amazing artists, and exploring the people, stories, and ideas that make our community stronger. My name is Mike, and I'll be serving up an eclectic mix of indie rock for the next hour. My daughter Lennon will take over after that, and I'm not sure exactly what she has planned for today. I will say that she has influenced my taste in music. When I was teaching her how to drive, or we were going anywhere in the car, you know, as 16-year-olds will do, she would insist on controlling the music. So I was kind of force-fed the Beths, Rat Boys, Courtney Barnett, more than that. And I began discovering and appreciating music that was at first out of my comfort zone, but what has become a whole new world for me to explore. She's 17, I'm 63 and a half. We're both tired of what's available on commercial radio, and I bet you are as well. WMCB is community radio. It's grassroots radio. It's college radio, not really college radio, College of Life radio. And thank you for tuning in. I'm going to start things off with a Courtney Barnett cover of Everything is Free by Gillian Welsh.

All right, that was Remember Sports, a song called Nevermind. They're out of Philly. I love that band. Just found them today, actually. Before that, two songs by TV Star, Out of My Bag and Trigger Itch. They're a dreamy, psychedelic alt rock band. And then before that were two Courtney Barnett songs, Everything Is Free, which is a cover of Gillian Welch, a tune. And Don't Apply Compression Lightly. Love Courtney Barnett. The next is Diet Sig, a song called Harvard, which is a radio-safe version that took me forever to find. And Diet Sig is out of Brooklyn. Hope you like them. They have a fun and high-energy slop pop style, according to one reviewer.

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This is WMCBLP 107.9 FM. That was Stay All Summer by Mama. The song before that was I Want You, also by Mama. And before that, Horse Girls, Anti-Glory. Diet Sig started us off with Harvard. This next song is called Father. It'll be followed by a song called Mother, both from the band Thick. They grew out of the Brooklyn do-it-yourself underground basement show scene.

That was Rap Boys, Victorian Slum House. We started out with Thick. They did a song called Father and another song called Mother. El King followed with Can't Be Loved, then Pale Hound, Independence Day, and Hannah Zara, The Toy. Hannah, maybe from Greenfield, I'm not sure. She lived here for a while, but I think she's living on the West Coast, maybe New Mexico or something now. She's a really incredible songwriter, musician. And then we wrapped up with the Rap Boys. This is Mike. You've been listening, and you are still listening to Rabbit Holes Radio. And Lennon is going to be up right after this with another hour of great music. And thanks for tuning in. We'll see you soon.

Hello and welcome to the second hour of Rabbit Holes on 107.9 WMCBLP, Greenfield, Massachusetts. You just heard You Are Every Girl to Me by MJ Lenderman. I love MJ Lenderman, been listening to him a lot in the car, just sort of shuffling. I think this song, I love the guitar so much, and I just, it like sort of catches in my brain. I don't know why. And I hope you enjoyed that last bit of instrumental. Now you're gonna hear Nothing Like That by Buzzed Light Beer and Get Up by Slater Kinney, one of my all-time favorite songs, and then some more songs, but I'll be back, don't worry.

And I'm back. You just heard Unfolding by Gladdy and Salt by Circles. Gladdy is a band that I've been listening to for a while, but I had no idea that they had a new album that came out in March. So that was fun to listen to that all the way through for the first time. Salt by Circles is just a song that showed up. I have no idea how it came up, or I don't know where it came from. But I just listened to it and I liked it. So here's another new one, Auto Smile by At, and that is at the symbol, not at the word, which creates a lot of problems for them because symbols are not always allowed, like on YouTube and stuff. So their usernames are all like AT the band, but it's at, it's a symbol, and I think it's very interesting, mysterious. And then you'll hear Rope Burn by Eves Wilder.

0: Okay, I know that was a short break, but now I'm gonna play The Strangers by St. Vincent, but it's a live version, which I just thought was worth saying. And there's a little clip of her in the beginning talking about sort of her philosophy with guitar and like how she approaches guitar, and which I just thought was really interesting. And it's a clip that I like to hear the guitar in this clip because it sounds pretty different from the original song, and I just like this sort of jazzy version. So enjoy that. And after that, I'll be back again, I think.
1: I just learned what I had written on guitar, so I just play these things that, like, for example, on the record, a lot of the sections that I'll be playing are actually like a woodwinds play, but I'll just play on guitar, so I just transpose it, and you just kind of approach it like you're like, oh wait, this is what music is. It's not all this like complicated stuff. It's just like, oh yeah, I can do this too. This is fun.

That, once again, was The Strangers by St. Vincent. I feel like I've played a lot of St. Vincent, but I can't stop because I just want to play St. Vincent all the time. The live version, if you are interested, is Acoustic Lake Fever Sessions. And for some reason on YouTube, it's labeled St. Vincent, The Strangers, Acoustic Lake Fever Sessions, .rv. So, keywords for that. Now I feel like I'm playing exactly what you expect to hear at 9 o'clock at night on the radio. The last song is really what you expect to hear at nearing 10 on the radio. The first song is Fables by Raheel and Beck. What? And then Underground Shopping District by Born at Midnight. Born at Midnight, I just discovered them last night, and I was listening to all the songs, and I really liked all the songs. None of them are marked explicit, but they're all explicit except this song. There's a couple that aren't, but this was the one that I liked the most that wasn't explicit. So I was like trying to listen really closely, because also you can't hear that well what they're saying. But I think I succeeded, and I'm not going to play any swears for you at 9 o'clock on the radio. The song after that is Weather Report by Fishmans. I've never heard this song, surprisingly, but I heard it when I was doing my YouTube digging. So as you can tell from everything that I've said, I was very into YouTube this week when it came to music, and I like watching the music videos because I think they add like another layer to it. Earlier I played Get Up by Slater Kinney, and I love that music video. It's so odd. I love it. And I was watching the Auto Smile by At music video, and I really enjoyed that. And you know, I loved the little commentary in the beginning of the St. Vincent song. So the Weather Report, the music video is actually not that interesting, but the version on YouTube is 11 minutes long, as opposed to, I think, 8 minutes long or something. So yeah, I'm playing an 11 minute song for you. So have fun with that and stay tuned. But it's really good, and it sounds like multiple songs. I don't know. So here's Fables.

槽の中の魚、まるで水槽の中の魚、まるで泳がない魚。

That was Battle by Emily Yacina. I actually wasn't planning on playing that song, but it's really hard to judge how much I'm going to feel like talking each week. Sometimes I'm really talkative and sometimes I'm not, and it's kind of hard, you know? Also, I don't have a guest, so it's kind of like, what am I going to talk about? I hope you enjoyed those wonderful songs. I really liked making this playlist. It was sort of last minute and I felt bit of time constraint pressure, but I really do think that it's a great playlist, and I discovered a lot of artists when I was making it, including Born at Midnight, which I might listen to them a lot. I really liked Smash by Born at Midnight specifically, and also the Nothing Like That by Buzzed Lightbeer. This is the weirdest discovery of a song, but I discovered this song by looking at the list of new KEXP DJs, which is a very incredible radio station in Seattle. And they were like, in their bio, it was like, fan of up-and-coming acts such as Buzz Lightbeer and someone else that I liked. And I was like, okay, so I know one of the artists, so let me listen to the other one. I really liked that song. I've been listening to a lot of Wednesday, and it's kind of similar vibe. Not really, but it's like loud like that. So, you know, this is your sign to open yourself up to all music. And I hope you can't tell that I'm just trying to sort of yap. As a reminder, if you forgot, this is 107.9 WMCBLP. Greenfield. I've heard that we may be retiring this catchphrase, but we are in fact last on the dial and first in your hearts and my heart, everyone's hearts. Tune in next week, and you can always follow us on Instagram. That's rabbit holes. Rabbit holes 107.9. And you can see the list, like the playlist every week. I post the playlist because, you know, you don't need to be Shazamming every time. Like, no, you can just go on our Instagram and look. You don't have to Shazam, and you can find out every song. It's great. I also post saying you should tune in, so if you forget to tune in, you won't forget to tune in anymore, especially if you are just on your phone all day. So, Someone Get the Grill Out of the Rain by MJ Lenderman. Just sort of fading in here, as you can hear.

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All right, that was Somos with Ammunition. And I got to tell you, Justin Hahn and Phil Haggerty, my late son, on guitar, ode to their early, early punk rock roots. And we're thinking of Phil on the 7th anniversary of his passing. Love you, Phil. Mike Ferrantino on vocals and bass. And such a great tune. Phil on drums there as well. Thank you, Joey, for that wonderful Kickin' It Worldwide promo. This is Rick Haggerty with Kickin' It Worldwide, featuring the coolest new tune drop highlights from early July 2026 and other related tunes. This is volume 125 in my series of new music drops. And you can you should know I'm recording on the road in beautiful North Truro, Massachusetts, and Cape Cod. Please follow Kickin' It Worldwide on Facebook. That's at facebook.com/RickHaggertyVictor. Haggerty spelled H-A-G-G-E-R-T-Y. You can also follow me on Instagram at kickinit_worldwide and Blue Sky as well. I have another outstanding show for you. Excuse me. This week I'm featuring on the coolest new tune drop highlights from early July 2026. Other related topics and tunes as well. You'll also hear Climate Connections. My shows from the past are on YouTube. They're also on archive.org. You can go there for any of my past shows. Well, you know, music retailers and digital streaming platforms are dropping several high-profile projects anchored by pop icon Madonna's 15th studio album, Confessions 2, released July 3rd, along with, get this, the Rolling Stones' new music. I've got it for you. This week also marks the launch of massively anticipated stadium runs, including the BTS World Tour and Noah Kahan's multi-night residency at beloved Fenway Park in Boston. There's a lot going on. You should get out and check it out. And, you know, the weekend of July 3rd to 5th also featured marquee global events, including Afro Nation Portugal Portimão, celebrating global Afrobeats culture, featuring, among others, Burna Boy, Tyla, Ashake, Wizkid, Gunna, and Kehlani. Also, the closing days of the World Festival set in France are happening, featuring Art Freak and the Perpetual Singers, Beverly Glenn Copeland, Bilal, Busy P, DJ Storm, and many others. So coming up in my first set, with all that in mind, I've got The Stones, Madonna, SV, and Alyssa Jane, Noah Kahan, and Django Django. Thank you so much for tuning in to this wonderful journey of musical discovery in terms of what's happening this summer and also what's new out there, what drops are happening. You catch it right here each week on Kickin' It Worldwide. It's such a pleasure to be with you. Thanks for tuning in. Please relax and enjoy the music. Here we go.

All right, there we go. That was Cameos with Django Django, their brand new single. Hey, thank you, John Michael Field, for that really cool Kick It Worldwide promo. Before that, we heard Noah Kahan with The Great Divide, brand new single. Another brand new single from SV and Alyssa Jane, that was Nerves. We heard Madonna with Love Sensation from that brand new Confessions 2 album. And we kicked it off with the great Rolling Stones, two brand new singles, Jealous Lover and Divine Intervention. How about that? All right, we're going to move on to our next set. Given everything that's going on around the world, we're going to hear from Burna Boy, Tyla with Zara Larsson, Asaik with DJ Snake, and Wanda Cole with WizKid, Kehlani, Denzel Curry, and Bilal. And last, Goldie. My set spotlight is on Kehlani. Born Kehlani Ashley Parrish is an acclaimed American R&B singer, songwriter, and dancer from Oakland, California, rising to fame in 2011 on America's Got Talent. With the pop group Pop Life, they have since built this highly successful solo career defined by Grammy-winning tracks like Folded. Rick Haggerty here with the coolest new tune drop highlights on Kickin' It Worldwide. This is from early July 2026. I've got other related events and tunes, volume 125 in my series of news music drops as well. Let's get right back to the music. Thanks so much for tuning in.

fine. Don't wanna waste your time. Why not just reach you lines? Why don't you bring the vibe? And like stars in the sky, you're taking all the shine. 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

0: All right, there we go. Inner City Life radio edit. That was Goldie from the 1994 Inner City Life album. And before that, we heard a Denzel Curry with Bilal. That was Didn't You Know, live at Electric Ladyland from the 2026 Live at Electric Ladyland EP. We also heard two brand new tunes from Kehlani, Folded, and Wanda Cole with WizKid. That was Oshi, brand new singles. And we also heard from Ashake, DJ Snake, which was the tune Worship from the 2026 Money album. And Tyla with Azara Larson, She Did It Again. And that was from the 2026 A-Pop album. And we kicked it off with Shakira and Burna Boy with their brand new single, Die Die. So that is what is going on around the world. The next set, I'm going to bring you The Big Moon. Tricky with Mitch Sanders. Matthew Herbert with Herbert and Momoko Gill. Rick Haggerty here featuring the coolest new two drop highlights from early July 2026 and other related tunes, other related events as well. It's volume 125 of my series of new music drops. Hope you're enjoying the show so far. I hope you're enjoying these summer weeks as they're kicking off, and you've had fun on the 4th of July and other travels, whether you're doing it at home or doing it with friends or doing it solo, right? Sometimes it's good to be alone. But do reach out and make some connections. And thanks for connecting right here with me on Kickin' It Worldwide. Reach out to comment on my show. Give me any kind of feedback. Send new music along if you'd like. I'm at rickkarma15@gmail.com. You might have requests, including new music. rickkarma15@gmail.com. And I do want to add that my set spotlight is The Big Moon, the British indie rock band formed in London in 2014, known for their melodic 90s-inspired grunge and Britpop music. The four-piece consists of Juliet Jackson on vocals and guitar, Soph Nathan on guitar, Celia Archer on bass, and Fern Ford on drums. Rick Haggerty here. Thanks so much for tuning in.
1: I know I need to pay attention to my health, but I just can't seem to find the time. Between rushing to work and taking care of the kids, there's not much time left over for me. So I decided to start small by eating more fruits and vegetables and being more active. And then I got the family to make some changes too. We started by keeping a bowl of fresh fruit on the counter, and I limit the amount of sweet snacks I keep in the house. I've also found some creative ways to add more vegetables to our meals. We're taking more walks, and on the weekends, we head down to the pool at the rec center. It doesn't happen every day, but it does happen. You don't have to change your entire life to be healthier. Just make some simple changes and include your family. You'll see how easy and fun it can be.
2: You can make a difference. Eat smart, play hard. And when you do, your kids will too. A challenge from USDA.
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4: Hey, this is Steve Waxman, and as a music historian, I love listening to Kickin' It Worldwide for the musical intelligence, the sense of history, and the sheer soulfulness that host Rick Haggerty brings to every episode.

All right, there we go. Need to Run. What a great tune. That was Matthew Herbert and Momoko Gill. That's from the 2026 Clay Bone Edition album. And before that, we heard I'm Yours from Tricky and Mitch Sanders' brand new single, and a brand new single from The Big Moon. That was Gravity. We also heard from The Big Moon, Your Light. That's from their 2020 Waking Like We Do album. Love that new stuff. I don't know about you, but I'm glad I'm doing this. And you know, it's on an all-volunteer basis. Hope you're volunteering somewhere in a meaningful way. You know, giving back to your community or your world in some way, in this case. In any event, coming up in the next set, I've got Soak, Kasabian, and Charlie XCX. My spotlight is on Soak. That's the stage name of Brittany Mons Watson, a Northern Irish singer-songwriter from Derry, known for their blend of indie folk, dream pop, and emotive songwriting. The name Soak is a phonetic combination of the words soul and folk. Rick Haggerty here with Kicking It Worldwide. I'm featuring the coolest new tune drop highlights from early July 2026. Yes, it is July 2026, and other related tunes and other related events, really. Volume 125 in my series of new music drops. Thanks so much for tuning in.

the summer. Maybe ask your dad. Just kidding, I'm only saying that for effect. But my point is, I think people can change. I used to jump on trampolines with no

Yeah, there we go. SS26. That's Charlie XCX from the 2026 Music Fashion Film album. We also heard her tune Wink Wink from the exact same album. We started off with Kasabian. That was Great Pretender, brand new single. And Soak, their brand new single, Death Valley Fridge Magnet. And their tune, Knock Me Off My Feet from the 2019 Grim Town album. Well, coming up in my last set of new music drops, I've got Grace Cummings and Improvement Movement. Going to focus on Grace Cummings, an acclaimed Australian singer, songwriter, and stage actor from Melbourne. She is globally celebrated for her commanding folk leaning and deeply cinematic voice. It was released 3 studio albums, Refuge Cove 2019, Storm Queen 2022, and Ramona 2024. So I hope you're enjoying the music so far. And just want to say one more time, happy birthday to my late son, Phil Haggerty, who sadly passed very tragically in 2019. You notice that I start off every show with music from his band. That is Somos. And so happy that I was able to experience Phil's life. Lost him at the ripe age of 28, but he made his mark in music in Boston, Massachusetts, and touring the United States several times with his band, Somos. The band recently got back together and honored Phil, and it's such an honor to be able to share his music with you. Rick Haggerty with Kickin' It Worldwide. Again, featuring the coolest new tune drop highlights from early July 2026 and other related events and tunes, volume 125. Here we go.

All right, there we go. Sun Will Rise Again, Improvement Movement from their 2024 Slump album. And before that, we heard their brand new tune, Still Cold. We kicked it off with Grace Cummings, her two new singles, I'm Not Crazy and My God. Well, I hope you've enjoyed this run of new music drops as well as new happenings around the world. And I do have much more coming up on Kicking It Worldwide. Thanks so much for tuning in. Please do stick around. And by the way, if you're new to Kicking It Worldwide, welcome. And if you've been with me all along, welcome back.

0: I'm Dr. Anthony Lizerwitz, and this is Climate Connections. Heavy rain can flood sports fields and force games and practices to be canceled. And Matt Libber, the executive director of Maryland Soccerplex, a sprawling complex of 24 sports fields near Washington, D.C., says soggy conditions put athletes at risk.
1: It could cause injuries if they're slipping and sliding across the field, most commonly seen in like ACL tears or MCL tears, sprained ankles, things of that nature.
0: On the other hand, drought can also damage grass fields, and both extreme rain and drought are getting more intense as the climate warms. So the Soccerplex is making its fields more resilient. They're switching their turf fields from bluegrass to Bermuda grass, which is more drought tolerant. And they've installed drainage pipes under the fields so rain can flow underground instead of pooling on the surface.
1: Each field costs about $150,000 to retrofit.
0: But Libber says he and his staff knew they'd recoup that cost quickly by avoiding lost revenue from canceled games.
1: Since we put them in, I can count on my hand the number of days that we've actually closed fields completely because of rain incidents.
0: So these upgrades help ensure that athletes can get out and play even as the climate changes. Climate Connections is produced by the Yale Center for Environmental Communication. To learn more about climate change, visit climateconnections.org.
2: 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Thank you so much, Yale Climate Connections. Let's move on to our enlightening quote. This is Daily Encouragement by the late, great Daisaku Ikeda, former president of the Sokogakkai Buddhist Organization, of which I've been a part for 26 years.

The quotes are locatable at www.socaglobal.org/resources/daily-encouragement. Quote, a feeling of loneliness makes one weak, but if we are aware of having strong ties with others, one spirit can be as strong as steel. Unquote. Thank you, Daisaku Ikeda, for that, and thank you for listening to Kicking It Worldwide this week. Hope you've enjoyed my show. Please do follow my volunteer radio show, Kicking It Worldwide, on Facebook. That's at facebook.com/RickHaggertyVictor, Haggerty spelled H-A-G-G-E-R-T-Y. And also follow me on Instagram at @KickingIt_Worldwide and Blue Sky as well. Hope to catch you next week for another edition of Kicking It Worldwide. Going to close it out with Good Feeling, one of my favorite tunes from the first couple of albums of Violent Femmes, their 1983 album. And I actually saw them, was it 2 years ago, in a really small, intimate outdoor venue. It was fabulous. And I ran into our good friend Gordon Gano, lead singer for this influential American folk punk band formed in Milwaukee recently, and he told me they're still touring and playing some new music there, and they might even release that new music soon. Let's hope they do, and thank you, Gordon. Great to see you again, buddy. So please have a fabulous week. Get out in these early summer weeks. Enjoy yourself. Grab a friend and just go, you know, go for a walk or go listen to some live music, indeed. And if you're driving around, please do drive safely. I do drive either under the speed limit or at the speed limit at best. And just trying to keep it safer with the kids out from school, the motorcycles around, and saving on gas as well. Thanks again. Have a fabulous week. Take care.

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carousel will begin.

What's up, everybody? You're tuned to 107.9 Western Mass Community Broadcast, and you're rolling with the Rock Witch. It's, I think it's the 9th, July 9th, and time is flying by. But yeah, it's 4:02, July 9th, and your girl is live. I'll be here till 6 today.

shining, birds are singing, flowers are growing, clouds are learning and I am flying. Sun is shining, birds are singing, flowers are growing, clouds are learning and I am flying. Sun is shining, birds are singing, flowers are growing, clouds are learning and I am flying.

up, everybody? You're rolling with the Rock Witch. I think I fixed my microphone. It sounded super weird earlier, but I think I got it now. But yeah, it's July 9th, and your girl is live. Welcome to Logan's Run, live every Thursday from 4 to 6 p.m. I've been kind of spotty lately because I've been kind of busy, honestly. But yeah, I have a kind of a fun show planned today, sort of. Might be some zombie noises later. Who knows? But thank you for listening. And I had something to say, but I forgot. You're tuned to 107.9 Western Mass Community Broadcast. And I'm your host today, The Rock Witch. And I'll be here till 6, so stay tuned for this super long song. Shout out to my my show underwriter, Breakdown Records in Turner's Falls, where you can get not only records, but CDs, video games, video game consoles, and any kind of musical equipment. It's located over yonder, just over the bridge. So, thank you, Breakdown Records, for sponsoring my super epic, super consistent show. I've been watching a lot of vampire movies. I'm still on that. In the last, 3 weeks, I've watched Interview with a Vampire, Queen of the Damned, Lost Boys, After Dark, Underworld. I haven't watched Twilight because it's not a good movie. I don't know why Twilight gets all the credit for being the vampire series, because there's really a lot more better vampire movies out there, honestly.

I'm not gonna lie, guys. Lately, all I've wanted to do is listen to dubstep. And I'm not really sure if that's what my radio listeners are into. I kind of have a feeling maybe not, because I feel like most people I talk to are like not into dubstep. But I mean, it's like, it's my radio show and I can play what I want, and I'm sure people appreciate variety. But lately it's just been kind of it for me, honestly. I don't really get how people can not like it. I don't know.

It doesn't help that the speakers in here are like really good, so if you don't have good speakers, this probably doesn't do it for you. But if you listen to it with good speakers, it's like a total game changer.

Also, you can totally find my track lists on WMCB.net. Just go to my DJ page. It's Logan's Run. And then you'll find, like, my show archive. And most of my track lists are up. So, this is Turney and Sound. I actually saw this guy in Holyoke twice. Last year or the year before. It was pretty good. But yeah, I put all my tracks on the

You don't.

张。

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Very last on the dial, the very first in our hearts. And you're rolling with the Rock Witch live on Logan's Run. 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

But yeah, I mean, I play whatever I'm in the mood for. Sometimes it's more chill than others. Like I said earlier, I just have been wanting to listen to dubstep all day, so that's what we're doing. I sure hope you like it. But yeah, you can find my track lists on WMCB.net, and you could also see our schedule and all of our other DJs on WMCB.net. Shout out to my underwriter, Breakdown Records in Turner's Falls, where you can get records, CDs, video game consoles, music equipment, speakers, turntables, whatever else. Shout out to my other DJs here at WMCB. Y'all have been killing it. I've been tuned in. But yeah, I'll be here for another hour, so stay tuned, and thanks for listening.

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This is Logan's Run, live every Thursday from 4 to 6 p.m. I'm your host, The Rock Witch, and I'm going to head out. I'm going to play one more song, and then I'm going to go drink a beer and read a book about aliens. So that'll be fun. Thank you for listening, and I'll be back next week. Probably be a little bit more involved. I've been kind of lazy lately, I'm not going to lie. But that's okay. I mean, I'm okay with that. I hope you're okay with that. But yeah, thanks for listening. Check out our website, wmcb.net, where you can find all of our radio show archives and all of the track lists. And yeah, it's like super cool. But yeah, I'm gonna head out. Thank you for listening, and TTFN, ta-ta for now.

message to find out if she's talked. But the post office has been stolen and the mailbox is locked.

Mona tried to tell me to stay away from the train line. She said that all the railroad men just drink up your blood like wine. And I said, oh, I didn't know that. But then again, there's only one I've met. And he just smoked my eyelids and punched my cigarette. Oh, mama, can this really be the end?

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But me, I expected it to happen. I knew he'd lost control when I speed built a fire on Main Street and shot it full of holes. Oh, mama.

got busted. And wouldn't it be my luck to get caught without a ticket and be discovered beneath the truck?

the tea preacher looked so baffled when I asked him why he dressed with 20 pounds of headlines stapled to his chest. But he cursed me when I proved

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Testify. That's right, get it all out, get it all out. Yeah!

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If you want a partner, take my hand. Or if you want to strike me down in anger, here I stand.

doctor, I'll examine every inch of you. If you want to drive a clam inside, or if you want to take me for a ride,

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I'm Isha Williams. More information about these and other articles is at valleypost.org. On July 4th in Brattleboro, people were set to march for Palestine. A link to the organizer's website is at valleypost.org. In other news from the Valley, on June 26th, a local land trust announced it had saved 47 acres near Greenfield. A spokesperson for Franklin Land Trust said, quote, "The land includes farmland, forest, and about one-third of a mile of Burrington Brook, an important cold water stream," unquote. The land's in the town of Heath, Massachusetts. Before Europeans got to Heath, the only people who lived there were Native Americans. The nonfiction book, The Dawn of Everything, by two professors, was published in 2021. According to the publisher's website, quote, "For generations, our remote ancestors have been cast as primitive and childlike. This book shows how such theories first emerged in the 18th century as a conservative reaction to powerful critiques of European society posed by indigenous people," unquote. This has been Valley Post Radio. I'm Isha Williams. More information about these and other articles is at valleypost.org.

Okay, greetings, greetings, greetings, Western Massachusetts, New England, Pioneer Valley, and the rest of the world. 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And you're going to email me to schedule an interview. So, guys, what we're going to do, we're going to keep on moving these mountains together. But before we jump back into the music, I just want to say, guys, listen, 3 weeks, I have not been in the studio for 3 weeks. I know you have missed me. As a matter of fact, I believe, if I'm not mistaken, the last time was the 12th, right? June 12th was actually the last time I was in the studio, and that was the week before Juneteenth. Yes, it was the week before Juneteenth. I was in the studio. And then, you know, the studio was closed June 19th. And then June 26th was my 50th birthday party. Guys, I have to tell you all about my 50th birthday party. If you guys are not friends with me on Facebook, go to my Facebook page. It's a public page. And follow me right now so you can see all my beautiful birthday pics. Your girl dressed in purple. My daughter was in purple. It was lovely. Big shout out to my cousin Yanni, my sister Thelma, daddy, all the cooks, everybody who came out and supported my party. Guys, I had so much fun. At the end of the night, though, my dad was so mad. There were some people set off fireworks. There was fireworks at my birthday party. My father was not well, but hey, you're only 50 once. Isn't that what they say? But anyway, guys, like I said, I made it. I'm in the 50s club. I'm in the cool kids club. The cool kids club is no longer the 20s because I'm no longer there. The 30s, nope. The 40s, I'm not feeling them no more. The cool kids club is now the 50 plus club. And that's what it's going to be from now on. We're not looking back. We're looking forward, and that's what we do. But anyway, like, I want to take this opportunity because I have not been on the air for a while. I do want to take this opportunity to tell all the wonderful community members who came out and supported the 5th annual Greenfield Juneteenth celebration. It was so frigging awesome. Frigging, okay? So it was so frigging awesome on the 19th. It was great. Thank you so much to the GCs. TV family, and Greenfield Community College family, Franklin County CDC family, all the vendors, all the sponsors, all the supporters, Greenfield Savings Bank, big up yourself. I mean, there were so many people. I mean, I was YMCA, big up Wes over there, the new executive director at the YMCA, all the wonderful speakers, the wonderful community members. I cannot say thank you enough. It took so long to this point to get me to this point to say, yes, let's do this again. But thank you, like I said, thank you so much to Franklin County CDC, because all when I want just to like throw it away, they reminded me of my mission and my vision and made sure I stayed true to my purpose. So I'm so happy that they did what they had to do to make sure that I did not lose sight of my prize. So anyway, but with that being said, I will say that Juneteenth is going to continue in Franklin County. We're going to take this bull by the horn and we're going to do it. We're not just going to do it for Greenfield. We're going to push for Juneteenth to be throughout
Franklin County because it's a great piece of history, and we're going to keep the community educating piece and the entertainment piece all part of this. Another great thing I do want to announce, if any of my listeners out there are interested in joining the Juneteenth committee, please make sure you email me at empressbenue@outlook.com. If you would like to be part of this or hear more about the mission and the vision of Franklin County Juneteenth Community Celebration annual event, next year it will be the sixth year, and we are doing it big, guys. We're doing it big. This is going to grow. We're going to have so much fun, and we're just going to build this together, because even though it's my baby, we could definitely co-parent this. But anyway, but like I said, you know, we had Juneteenth. We had my birthday, which was freaking awesome. And like I said, you have to go to my page, Empress Benu, on social media. You will love the pictures, okay? So I turned 50. I had my birthday party, the little spoiled little brat that I am. And then last week, it was so funny because I was calling the station to say, like, oh, you know, I won't be able to come in because I have another gig to do on Saturday. And I was reminded that the studio was closed last week. So, technically speaking, it was 3 weeks that y'all did not hear my live voice, technically speaking, quote unquote. However, I only really missed 1 week because the studio was technically closed 2 out of 3 of those weeks. You get my drift? All right. So anyway, it doesn't matter because today we have a special show lined up. I know you guys have not felt this energy for a couple weeks, so I want to do something big. We do have a special guest coming in today. It's actually Corrine, and she is running for state rep for Franklin First. She will be in here around 5-ish, but I will also let you know that we're also working to get Laura in here as well to do an interview, hopefully for next week. I have spoken with Laura's team as well so that we could get this conversation going. So that way you could hear from both candidates and hear what they have to say and how much they love Franklin County and the wonderful things they're going to do. But anyway, we're not going to jump into that piece yet because right now we're just jamming. We're putting our feet back, relaxing, and just having a good old time. So on that note, do not touch your dial. Call a friend and tell your friend your girl Empress is back from vacation, and we are doing it up, my friends, okay? Like I said, that interview starts at 5 o'clock today. Make sure you let them know Corrine is going to be in the building. She's going to be in the building at 5, all right? But until that time, we're just going to jam the night away, all right? So don't touch that dial. Call a friend, tell a friend. Moving Mountains Media is the place to be, and we'll be back.

0: 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Well, as I promised you guys, I have a special guest in the studio. Hi, special guest.
1: Hey, Empress. How are you?
0: How are you doing today, my friend?
1: I'm doing so well. I'm so happy to be here with you.
0: I'm happy you're here, too. You want to tell everybody who you are?
1: Yes. Hi, everyone. My name is Corinne Coriat. I am running for state representative in the 1st Franklin office, which I also worked in for the past 5 years, and got to meet Empress through some of our work recently. And are building a new friendship here.
0: Isn't that funny how we keep on running to each other?
1: We really do.
0: I mean, everywhere you are, I'm there.
1: I'm everywhere, girl.
0: Everywhere.
1: Yeah.
0: So it's funny because I was actually telling you that I wanted to mention something because I know you have your dogs.
1: Yes, I have two. My little fur babies, they're very dear to me.
0: Absolutely. So I wanted to talk about it because I was telling my friend here how I had a situation when I was walking across the street. And because you're a dog lover, and I know I have some dog lovers that are actually listening right now. Mm-hmm. But I was walking past the Greenfield Public Library, and I guess they have dog classes.
1: Oh, like training?
0: I guess. I don't know what it was. But I know I was about to get caught between a pit bull and a poodle and a chihuahua and a German shepherd.
1: Oh, dear.
0: On the way over here. And the way that these dogs was, like, arguing back and forth, I was really nervous. So I just want to, I mean, from my perspective, because I don't have dogs, and if I did, it would be a poodle.
1: Uh-huh.
0: Right? I just don't see how that's a healthy class. What happens, like, if you lose control of the pit bull?
1: So, I mean, we've done training with our dogs too. Thankfully neither of our dogs are like reactive, so we've never really had those problems, but they do have special classes like for reactive dogs. This place that we took our dogs, called Animal Alliance in Northampton, is amazing. They are dog whisperers, but they do like put up walls between the dogs when they're doing reactivity training, just to be like extra safe. And you just have to be extra careful, you know, when you're going through that, because dogs are, you know, they can be very strong. Like, my little 30-pound dog is, like, can drag me around if he wanted to, you know?
0: That's terrifying to me. That's and it's not just dogs. It's, like,
1: it's really owners.
0: Yeah.
1: It's you have to make sure that you're just being responsible. Yeah.
0: Goodness gracious.
1: Well, sorry you had that experience.
0: Oh, my goodness. It was terrifying. I just have to tell you. And then I jump up on the curve because I'm just terrified of everything with four legs. You know, cats, dogs.
1: Okay,
0: squirrels.
1: You need to meet my dogs, because they're just going to kiss you, and you'll be like, you'll warm up to them, because they're just nice, sweet dogs.
0: You know, but that's what I respect about dog owners and dog lovers so much, because, you know, I know somebody who has a wolf. I call this dog a wolf, because this dog is huge.
1: Okay.
0: Mungus. Like, I have a 6-year-old, it towers over my 6-year-old daughter.
1: Yep.
0: And like, oh, don't worry, Empress, you know, the most friendliest dog you ever want to see. I'm sorry. That is too big of a dog.
1: Well, our downstairs neighbors have a Great Dane.
0: Oh.
1: And it is a small horse. You see them walking it, and you're like, oh, that's actually a miniature pony.
0: Gosh.
1: It's a really sweet dog, though.
0: Ooh, yeah. Wow. Okay, so... Okay, for the Great Danes and our respect to all the dog lovers. I mean, like I told my friend, I said, listen, I have to get this off my chest.
1: Yeah,
0: before we start anything else, because that whole situation was just traumatizing. I think I'm going to hang back in the studio and just call the library before I leave to make sure that...
1: I'll walk you to your car.
0: Thank you. Like, there's no dogs across the street. Okay, so if something happens to me, no, sir. Okay, so I have some questions for you.
1: Yeah.
0: I know you can't be here long today, but you're giving me enough time. So like I said, once again, thank you so much for your time.
1: Thanks
0: and
1: for
0: I just wanted to ask
1: me.
0: You some questions, so just so that people could get to know more about
1: yeah,
0: you.
1: Yeah, thank you. I really appreciate the opportunity.
0: Absolutely. So my first question is, what inspired you to run for office?
1: Yeah, so this is kind of a multi-layered answer, I think, for me, because since I was a pretty young kid, wanted to run for office. I was one of the kids that wanted to be president one day.
0: Oh.
1: And, you know, quickly as I got older, knew that I did not want to be president, probably just not hold federal office at all. But, yeah, I've really been working towards working in public service for a long time. I went to college at Clark University in Worcester and did my political science degree there. Worked in Congressman McGovern's office and did casework. And then worked on Senator Ed Markey's campaign in 2020 in Western Mass during COVID. And I started in, former State Rep Natalie Blay's office right after that. And I've been doing that work ever since. And it's really been my passion. Like, I've really found where I think I belong in that work. And I was just as shocked and surprised, I think, as everyone when Natalie told me that she was going to step down. And yeah, that was, you know, difficult for me personally because I loved working with her. We were really partners in our work. And in the same conversation that she told me she was going to be resigning, she also said, I think you should consider running, which was pretty crazy in the moment. And I had to really think about if I was in a place where I could get myself to a place where I could really be prepared to take on that responsibility because it is such a big responsibility. And yeah, I think for me, I'm not done. Like I have so much more that I want to do. This job is really a labor of love for me. I love Western Mass. This is where I grew up. But I also just love the act, like doing the work. Like I love developing legislation. I love partnering with people. I'm so grateful to be able to work with so many amazing people like you, for sure, at Community Action Greenfield Savings Bank. But also, like, Senator Joe Comerford is a huge mentor of mine. I, you know, adore her, and the opportunity to continue working with her is one that I don't want to pass up. There are people across the state, you know, that I'm just really inspired by and inspire me to continue to want to be a public servant.
0: Absolutely wonderful. And that's another person who is everywhere.
1: Yes, ma'am.
0: Joanne is everywhere. Because I was in Northampton on Saturday playing for the Center for New Americans.
1: Such a beautiful event.
0: It was wonderful. I mean, it's like the heat didn't really come in till like 12. And at that time, we were shutting everything down. I was like, oh my gosh, please. I was like, they kept bringing me water. I was like, oh my God, don't let it get too hot.
1: So I was walking in a 4th of July parade at that time.
0: Falls. By the time I packed up, here you go.
1: Like smiling, waving.
0: That was a hot day.
1: It was a hot day. It's been a hot week.
0: Well, nothing compared, like Sinead O'Connor said, nothing compares to last week, though. Because that heat wave was just ridiculous. But we're going to move on to the next question. What are some of your key achievements that you're most proud of?
1: We've done a lot. I mean, I really feel proud of a lot of our work. I started off as a caseworker. So that's just helping people access essential services, whether it be unemployment or getting their car registered or accessing, you know, resources at Community Action. We did a lot of referrals to Community Action for heating assistance or food assistance. And just doing casework has really been, I think, an accomplishment for me because I've been able to help so many people.
0: That's amazing.
1: I mean, truly, like, thousands of people across this district. I have talked to them on the phone in some of the darkest, most challenging moments of their lives. And I feel like I have made a difference for those people in those moments. And that's a huge accomplishment. You know, more substantively, I would say I'm really proud of the work we've done on rural schools. I worked on the Rural Schools Commission, which was back in 2022. I co-wrote that report with then-Senator Adam Hines' team. And, you know, writing a 80-page report for the first time, a legislative report, was, like, quite the process, quite the experience.
0: Was you nervous?
1: I think we just wanted to put out the best possible final product. So, you know, we did so much. We drafted it and then we sent it to everyone for, you know, feedback. Like, that's something that I've learned so much in this work is the more feedback, the more perspectives that you can get on something before you actually put it out, the stronger it can be.
0: Right. Right. Definitely.
1: And then after that, yeah, I drafted the legislation for rural schools. I advocated for the funding for it.
0: Wonderful.
1: Yeah, I could talk about that. I could talk about that forever.
0: Amazing. This is
1: those are a few highlights for me.
0: Yeah, those are definitely some strong achievements.
1: Yeah.
0: So how do you feel after talking about achievements? How do you feel that your work that you have done has impacted the local community? Because you are running for Franklin First.
1: Yep.
0: We love Franklin County.
1: Yeah,
0: Franklin
1: we do.
0: County, you know, best place ever. So, like, how do you feel like some of your past achievements has impacted the local community?
1: Yeah. I mean, when you talk about rural schools.
0: Right.
1: So we've gotten $20 million in the governor's budget. It's now, I think, finalized at $16.5 million. And that is $16.5 million more dollars than we ever had before for rural schools. And, you know, I got to look at the spreadsheet for what that money is being used for across the state in rural schools. Mm-hmm. The programs that we've been able to develop and, you know, the curriculum that we've been able to include for students makes a big difference in their education.
0: Yes.
1: And that's like a real on-the-ground accomplishment that I can feel, especially as someone who grew up in Western Mass and went to school, went to public school in Western Mass. Mm-hmm. You know, knowing that I was able to provide more educational opportunities for people who are going to school here is so meaningful to me. Mm-hmm. But more than that, you know, I would say we've helped municipalities a lot. We've done a lot of municipal support, making sure that municipalities have enough funding to maintain local roads. Got some new bridges. We also have really worked on housing a lot in the past few years. One of the kind of challenges that this work has is that we have so many more representatives in Eastern Mass just based on population.
0: Yeah.
1: And we've done a lot in the past 6-7 years to really reject that status quo.
0: Yeah.
1: And bring funds out to Western Mass. So one of those ways we did it was rewriting a housing choice program so that these grant programs made for cities like Somerville and Medford can actually be utilized in Western Mass. So now we have a program that's proportional to the needs of folks out here. So like in Ashfield, maybe you need 5 housing units.
0: Yeah.
1: In Conway, maybe you need 10. Mm-hmm. Before that, we weren't really able to get the funding for small scale projects. And now we're getting a lot more housing out here.
0: Yeah.
1: It's really been incredible to see, and hopefully, you know, making Western Mass a place where young people like me can live, can raise their families, can grow their careers, and stay here.
0: Yeah, because I know, especially out here, because I'm originally from Hampton County, from Springfield. I moved here in 2020, but I have to, there's no place like home.
1: No.
0: Franklin County, I mean, I can't imagine myself anywhere else. And if I leave from here to go somewhere else, I'm like, okay, it's time to go back home.
1: Oh, that's special.
0: Yeah. So I'm a Greenfield head person, Franklin County person.
1: People in Franklin County, I mean, I grew up in Williamsburg, just down the road, but, you know, culturally a little bit different, of course.
0: Right.
1: People up here really care for each other. That's a special, that's what I like special about that, part about Franklin County.
0: And they support each other.
1: Yes.
0: Yeah, they really do.
1: They show up.
0: Wow, awesome. I did have another question that popped on top of my head. Yeah. I know it's going to come back to me.
1: Okay.
0: So let's see. So can you share a story or a quick moment that stood out during this journey? Something that just like, oh, well, this happened. Just like this a weird moment that just like sticks with you and it's going to help to kind of like frame a lot of your decisions or how you see things.
1: That's a good question. Well, I'm thinking something that I talked about last night. So I had a house party last night in Greenfield.
0: What?
1: Which was
0: I wasn't
1: really
0: invited?
1: Fun.
0: Oh my God.
1: If you want to have one for me, you can. These are like, you know, political fundraisers, basically. And these are like, you know, political fundraisers, basically. And someone asked me what

0: is about representing a district mm-hmm. and not representing my own views.
1: Right.
0: Though, of course, you know, I have my own mm-hmm. views, and I think they reflect a lot of those mm-hmm. in the district. But learning how to work with anybody and learning mm-hmm. how to talk with anyone.
1: Right.
0: And I think that that is a constant reminder while I'm on this journey where I'm knocking doors, talking mm-hmm. to so many strangers. Mm-hmm. I have so much in common with anyone here. You know, I have so much that I share with mm-hmm. loving Franklin County with mm-hmm. anyone whose door I knock. Mm-hmm. And really utilizing that level of connection with anybody has mm-hmm. just been something I'm, you know, continuing to learn, but mm-hmm. something that I really carry with me every time I'm doing this work.
2: You know, and I will say one thing about you, you know, because I'm just a genuine person, so yeah. I just always look for genuineness in people. Yeah. And just a little backstory, guys, it's like my first run-in with Corinne here was when I was doing an intro at Community Action.
0: Mm-hmm.
2: And I remember, you know, when I believe it was Messenger. Now I'm just everywhere.
0: Yeah.
2: Phone,
0: yeah.
2: Email. You know,
0: yeah, you reached out.
2: Yeah, you know, I reached out and I said, you know, I'm having this intro and I would like for you to come if you have time. And honestly, I'm not gonna lie. You know, I don't lie. You know, I'm not gonna lie. I mean, I invited, but I wasn't even really expecting you to really show up, because, you know, because I know, like, you have a busy schedule, you know.
0: Sure. You're, we, like, all have busy schedules,
2: yeah,
0: though, right?
2: Yeah, but when I actually seen you walk through the door, that kind of, like, I'm like, wow.
0: Yeah, showing up matters.
2: Yeah, showing up
0: showing
2: matters.
0: Up really matters to me.
2: Mm-hmm.
0: I think that's something I learned from my boss, mm-hmm. my former boss. Showing up, particularly in these smaller communities that are not used to having quote-unquote politicians, because I really prefer the word public servant, because mm-hmm. that's how I view the work,
2: mm-hmm.
0: Show up
2: mm-hmm.
0: Is half the battle. Because
2: mm-hmm.
0: if you are, and I think that's also what I love about this work,
2: yeah.
0: Being in community, like being mm-hmm. in your municipalities in this district,
2: yeah.
0: and being able to surround yourself with, you know, your community is yeah. such a beautiful, beautiful thing for me.
2: Mm-hmm.
0: And you get to have this incredible impact on a statewide level.
2: Yeah.
0: And, you know, I got into this work because I wanted to help people.
2: Mm-hmm.
0: And so I think when I show up and I learn about a program mm-hmm. like the one that you described, mm-hmm. which was about like fixing your credit
2: yeah.
0: and developing credit,
2: mm-hmm.
0: I have a new perspective that I can take with me when I go to those larger statewide conversations.
2: Yeah.
0: So I think it's, you know, it's a huge benefit for me, and I hope it's also a benefit for people in community with me.
2: This is, you know, I just hate that we don't have, we would definitely just talk all the time, you know, because
0: yeah.
2: everybody that knows me knows I am a talker. So what advice, because I know, like, you know, you're a younger person,
0: mm-hmm.
2: you know, you're really involved with community. And I was telling you earlier, you know, like when I have Laura coming next week, you know, that's definitely one of the questions I want to ask,
0: mm-hmm.
2: you know, so. Because you guys are, especially you know, you guys are so involved in the community and you're meeting people and you're knocking on doors and meet with constituents, right?
0: Yeah.
2: So, what personal advice would you give someone or a young person wanting to make a difference?
0: That's such a good question. I would tell people to take a risk on yourself.
2: Mm-hmm. I like that.
0: Mm-hmm. You know, this is, running for office is challenging.
2: Mm-hmm.
0: Being a young person running for office is mm-hmm. more challenging, I think.
2: Do you run into, like, do you like, this is off script now. And
0: yeah.
2: guys, I know, you know, I'm used to going off script, but do you run into a lot of kickback because you're young?
0: People ask me about my age a lot.
2: Mm-hmm.
0: I would not say that it has been negative. In fact, I think a lot of people see it as a benefit because
2: mm-hmm.
0: our political system is really not representative of our communities. Like
2: mm-hmm.
0: the median age in the state house for reps, I think, is 57.
2: Wow.
0: So it's just not, it's not representative of the people who live in the state to have people
2: yeah.
0: who are, you know,
2: mm-hmm.
0: significantly further into their careers.
2: Mm-hmm.

0: But I would just say that young people bring something so valuable to the table, a different perspective that I believe is key in doing this work, especially as we're planning for the future. You know, so much of the policy work in Western Mass is about building sustainability for long term, you know, for generations to come. And to me, in doing that work, you cannot do it without young people at the table. So this is, I mean, me speaking to other young people, like, get involved. We want your voice at the table, even, you know, if it's just another person. I'm always the youngest person in the room. It's okay to be uncomfortable. Do it, even if you're scared.
1: Step out there on faith.
0: Because, you know, for me, and the same, I think the same thing. I am in law school. I'm finishing up my law degree right now. Which was a big decision. And when I was getting into law school, like deciding to go, I was like, this is the best investment that I can make because I'm betting on myself right now. And I'm depending on the fact that I know that I can exceed at this, exceed the expectation. So I would just say, yeah, be brave. Jump off that cliff. If you feel like you have a passion, like you have a place at the table.
1: Do you feel like a lot of young people... okay, so we're totally off script now, and that's fine. So, you know, because this conversation went somewhere else, you know, and because, you know, I'm so passionate about young people, too. So do you see yourself as, like...
0: An empress. You just turned 50, right?
1: I did, yes.
0: I cannot believe that because you were so youthful.
1: Okay, so I was telling people, I'm sorry, and this, once again, I did say this earlier in my show... I'm no longer in the 20, 30, 40-year-old club. I kind of, like, left everybody behind. The 50-year club is where it's at.
0: That is a beautiful, beautiful thing.
1: That's the cool kids club right now. But, no, I mean, I don't feel 50. You know, I'm kind of waiting for, like, this big change. You know, they say, like, oh, you're going to have such a big physical change. And I wake up every morning like, okay, is it the pain in my neck or my back or is it my pinky toe? What's the change that's going to happen? But, I mean... As far as, like, it's, like, from the moment I turned 50, it's, like, I have, like, that sense, like, I'm here. I made it. And, like, I really don't care what nobody has to say. Or, like, before, it's just, like, you know, try to, like, you know, okay, da-da-da-da-da. But, like, feel like, I'm 50. What are you going to say to me? I'm grown. Now I'm 50. I'm grown, right? But because I do have young kids... So it's like my youngest is 6, my oldest is 25. And
0: my
1: I have
0: mom
1: two in
0: was also older. So my mom was 45. My mom was 45 when I was born.
1: Oh my gosh.
0: Yeah, so I grew up with older parents, and it was, I think, really a blessing.
1: Isn't that something?
0: Yeah.
1: Because I was 44 when I had my daughter. So it's around the same. That's amazing. So how did that feel?
0: I mean, as
1: were you the youngest?
0: I'm an only child. Don't tell anyone.
1: Nobody, trust me. Nobody knows. I'm not going to tell nobody.
0: No, I mourn the fact that I don't have siblings. However, I, like, had a, you know, wonderful upbringing. But yeah, no, I think for me, and maybe it may be why I think I have an ease talking to people and you know, pretty deep into my career for being so young is because I grew up around lots of adults. Yeah, I grew up around older people. And I think I learned how to be a part of the conversation from a really young age.
1: And that's a true fact, though, because when you look at kids who have older parents.
0: And your daughter also is so adorable.
1: She is a little lady. Like,
0: she's your really, mini-me.
1: Yeah, like the reasonings that she gives me sometimes, I'm like... Who is she talking to? No, but it's like serious, like, you know, like when you come from older parents, like 40s or what have you, you know, and here you are 5, 6, you have 44, like your mom, 44, 45, like your mom, you tend to, like, mature older.
0: I think that's true.
1: You know, and not only that, you know, but they have this thing called old spirit.
0: Yes.
1: Right? So it's like you have a lot, you know, because you, by the time your parents are 44, 45 and they have you, they've already accomplished a lot. So they're already in a different maturity level. So then when they have you, you take from them.
0: It's interesting because a lot of my, like, close friends are people in their 50s and 60s.
1: Really?
0: Like, I think it's funny. People, one of my, like, closest friends is in her 60s, and her son is actually 2 years older than me. And when we, like, go out to dinner or, like, you know, we're with her son, people ask me, oh, how did you meet her son? Yeah. And I'm like, oh, no, I'm friends with Linda, not her son.
1: This is my best friend.
0: Yeah, right. I'm like, I don't know her son, actually. So it's kind of funny.
1: That is so funny.
0: Yeah, yeah.
1: Oh, my goodness. So that's just how – so that's just who you are.
0: Yes, it is.
1: So it's like
0: – And I also have friends my own age, of course, my best friends.
1: Absolutely.
0: But, yeah,
1: big up to the best friends your age. Absolutely. Yeah. But it's – you know, but it's good because, you know, you can relate to young people your age.
0: Yep.
1: And you can relate to, I won't say myself, but people older.
0: Yeah.
1: On an older age, right?
0: That communication is so important. And mm-hmm. I've said this a lot during the campaign. Mm-hmm. I'm trying to build a bridge between a lot of different people. You know, I think we have this progressive movement in Western Mass that I identify with. Mm-hmm. We have a more moderate movement in mm-hmm. Western Mass.
1: Right.
0: We have, you know, like the new guard, the old, you know, people mm-hmm. find like so many ways to kind of split community. Mm-hmm. And I think we have so much more in common.
1: I love that.
0: Than mm-hmm. We have in difference.
1: That's right.
0: And so I have been, I talk to everybody, mm-hmm. everyone, mm-hmm. You know. I think people are surprised sometimes, mm-hmm. you know, and they get a call from me because mm-hmm. they're like, you know, I'm from a different community of Franklin County or, you know, whatever it may be. But that feels like some of the most important work we can do.
1: That's amazing. And like I said, I mean, definitely because I know, like, you know, like I said, you know, I know a lot of young people follow you and I, you know, big up Regina and my friend Ben over there. And I know, like, a lot of older people, I'm not saying older like that, Regina, you know, I know, like, you know, a lot of middle-aged and older people, you know, so you have a diverse group of people, you know, who support you.
0: I have people across the political spectrum that support me, too. Mm-hmm. This work is so much more than right or left, mm-hmm. old or young.
1: That's right.
0: It's about representing Western Mass.
1: That's right.
0: Yeah.
1: I love that. And like you said, it's everybody. So back to my original question, because I know we started talking and then you totally threw me off guard because then you brought up, well, didn't you just turn 50? So you changed my whole train of thought.
0: Sorry, we're back on task.
1: Right. We're back on task. So the question that I want to know, so do you see this as a movement for more young people to get involved in politics?
0: I hope so,
1: Do you see this, like, more young people could see you, like, you know, because they could relate to you because you're younger and you're going to open that door and probably, like, you know, I can do that too because they probably be able to, like, what's the word I want to say?
0: It's like seeing is believing.
1: Correct.
0: Yeah.
1: Yeah.
0: Yeah, I hope so. Mm. You know, I've talked about this quite a bit of just, you know, growing up in the 2000s. Mm-hmm. Just a very tumultuous time mm-hmm. in our country, I think.
1: Yeah.
0: Very, you know, violent political extremism. Like, mm-hmm. it was a really difficult, I think, time mm-hmm. For a lot of families. Mm-hmm. Economic crisis. Mm-hmm. And a lot of the messaging for young people was basically just, like, the government doesn't work. Like, mm-hmm. the government will never work. Like, don't invest in that. And I think I've pushed back on that now mm-hmm. because I've been able to help so many people mm-hmm. through my role mm-hmm. Working for the state. Mm-hmm. And I want young people to know that, you know, nothing changes unless we change it and we can change it together.
1: I love that. Yeah.
0: I do think that I am in a generation mm-hmm. of young people who are really politically tuned mm-hmm. in.
1: Yeah.
0: I think we get less credit, actually, than we're due because I have felt the energy from Generation Z, from, mm-hmm. you know, our mm-hmm. teenage years, mm-hmm. I would say. Mm-hmm. People are, you know, very tuned into what's happening across the country.
1: Yeah.
0: For me, I have found the state level to be a really special level because of that, like, closeness to community mm-hmm. and statewide impact. Mm-hmm. And also, I've, you know, the State House is really run by young people. I think mm-hmm. people don't know that. Mm-hmm. Every staff member, mm-hmm. nearly every staff member, mm-hmm. is in their 20s or 30s.
1: Really?
0: Yeah. So, you know, behind the scenes, mm-hmm. staff are doing a huge amount of the work. I mean, I can speak for myself, at least. Mm-hmm. everything that Natalie worked on, mm-hmm. I also worked on just Amazing. As closely. Mm-hmm. And so I think people don't know that really younger people are having a pretty significant impact because on this work. Because you don't see them. Because you don't see them.
1: You're right.
0: Yeah. Mm-hmm. So I do hope, you know, maybe my visibility will inspire some people. Mm-hmm. That's, you know, not really why I'm doing it. But I hope that that is a consequence of it for sure.
1: I mean, I could definitely see that happening. It's funny because I just seen Nate Woodard yesterday.
0: Yeah.
1: Big respect to Nate. And I seen him at the
0: Talk
1: store.
0: Talk about an old soul.
1: Yes. Exactly. And I mean, he had your pin right there. Yes. I was like.
0: Yeah.
1: I I've talked about Nate before. I mean, what can I not say?
0: Yeah.
1: Because he is definitely another one that a lot of people.
0: And for me, you know, I'm like, how can I uplift Nate and yeah. other kids? Not kids, because mm-hmm. Nate's legit.
1: He's right. He's graduate now.
0: Yeah. How can I help other young people mm-hmm. like him? Really, yeah. you know, so, like I said, so much of this work is relational. To the extent that I can uplift voices like Nate's, other mm-hmm. young people, that's mm-hmm. my goal for sure.
1: Okay. Oh, my goodness. Well, three more questions, and that's going to be it for
0: All
1: us.
0: Right.
1: All right. I'm just going to throw them at you.
0: Got it.
1: Okay. Favorite food?
0: I thought you were going to
1: favorite artist. Favorite food, favorite artist, and favorite movie.
0: Okay.
1: Go.
0: My favorite food is pasta.
1: Pasta.
0: I studied abroad in Italy.
1: What is it?
0: I studied abroad in Italy.
1: Oh, you did?
0: Yeah, in college. And so I got to eat so much delicious pasta.
1: With sauce or no sauce?
0: Oh, with sauce, for sure.
1: Meatballs, no meatballs?
0: Depends. I would say I'm a big pesto pasta fan. I'm a big cacio pepe fan. Mm-hmm. I'm a big carbonara. I mean, really any pasta. My favorite artist, you mean like music?
1: Yeah.
0: One of my favorite artists is Phoebe Bridgers. She is like an indie rock artist. Mm-hmm. She is also a part of a band called Boy Genius, which is another one of my favorites. Mm-hmm. I have one of her lyrics actually tattooed on my arm.
1: Which
0: I can
1: say?
0: Read to you. It says, "She'll be the best you've ever had if you let her." And that's a message to myself.
1: To say,
0: I just got to let myself be.
1: That's
0: and,
1: right.
0: And I will succeed just being
1: right.
0: myself.
1: I love that.
0: Thanks. And then what was the last one?
1: Seriously, you threw me off once again. I'll caught into the tattoo. It happens. Let's see. It was favorite food. It was favorite artist, musical artist.
0: Yep.
1: And favorite movie.
0: Favorite movie.
1: Yes.
0: I'm like much more of a TV girl, to be honest.
1: Really?
0: Yeah. But
1: reality TV, news?
0: Mostly, I think, comedy.
1: You're a comedy person?
0: Yeah, I love comedy.
1: What's your
0: Parks
1: favorite
0: Parks and
1: comedy
0: Recreation.
1: Show?
0: I mean, I feel like my job is Parks and Recreation, so I love watching Parks and Recreation.
1: Uh-huh.
0: I loved Fleabag. My favorite movie, though... Honestly, I like love Pixar movies, like these like
1: Toy Story,
0: yeah,
1: Nemo.
0: Yeah, I just went and saw the most recent Pixar. Like, oh gosh, what was it? It was about the environment. I forget the name, but I love Pixar movies. I also just love like the most goofy, silly comedy movies.
1: They don't make them like they used to.
0: I know.
1: To make
0: we need them.
1: Them
0: back.
1: Yes, we do need them
0: because we
1: back.
0: Need that morale right now.
1: Yes, we do. We used to be able to, you know, I know you mentioned something about Generational X is, you know, so much more active.
0: Yep.
1: And I would have to say that Generation X definitely has Generation X because I'm Generation X.
0: Yep.
1: You know, we're more like laid back. You know what I mean? And the Generation Z is more, let's go, let's get it, right?
0: Yeah.
1: You know, but I will say that our comedy movies are like history making.
0: Yeah.
1: We had some great comedy.
0: Early 2000s, yes. late 90s, I feel like those are some of my favorite movies to go back and watch.
1: Oh, yeah.
0: I also, we just got married in June.
1: I know, congratulations.
0: Thank you.
1: You're still technically newlyweds.
0: I know.
1: How was that?
0: It was beautiful.
1: I've seen the pictures.
0: I'll have to show you some more of them.
1: Oh my gosh.
0: But I was going to say, we spent a lot of time the past year watching movies about weddings, because mm-hmm. we thought that would be like a fun way to prepare. Mm-hmm. So Father of the Bride.
1: I was going to say that.
0: I love
1: yes,
0: that movie.
1: Father of the Bride. That's
0: Mama
1: movie.
0: Mia. Mm-hmm. That's also so fun.
1: Yes. Who doesn't love Father of the Bride?
0: Right.
1: And
0: so
1: Little Fockers. Remember
0: yeah.
1: Little? Meet I
0: the
1: love.
0: Fockers.
1: Yes.
0: So funny.
1: Yes.
0: I'm trying to find this
1: Yes.
0: movie.
1: I love that.
0: Yeah. So I, you know, I watch anything.
1: Oh, yeah.
0: Yeah.
1: So at least, guys, you know, we've learned so much about my friend here today. And we also learned that she loves comedy. She loves wedding movies.
0: You have to laugh. You know?
1: You have to laugh.
0: The work is hard. You have to laugh.
1: Yeah. Yeah. Because all, what do they say? All work and no play.
0: Right.
1: And we all know the rest of it, right?
0: Yes.
1: You know, it turns into a horror show. Right. And we're not focusing on horror. We're focusing on comedy and love and upliftment, empowerment and all that great stuff. So once again, like I said, so the primaries are September 1st.
0: Yeah. Make sure you get out and vote September 1st.
1: Get out and vote. That's
0: for me,
1: right.
0: Corinne Coriat.
1: That's right.
0: You'll see some of my signs around town.
1: Yes, you will. And she is running for Franklin First to represent Franklin County, the place we all call home. And love. And Corinne, I just want to tell you, thank you so much, my friend, for coming to see me.
0: Thank you so much
1: some
0: for
1: time.
0: Having me.
1: Fun fact, I will let everybody know that Corinne's husband and me have the same birthday. So
0: yeah.
1: I know there's some more June 24th.
0: It's written in the stars.
1: It's written in the stars. So anybody who was born on June 24th, or if you're a Cancer, this is our season. Do your thing, because we only have a few days left, right?
0: Yeah.
1: Then it's the Leos, and we don't like Leos. But I didn't say that. I didn't say that. But like I said, thank you so much, my friend, for coming in today.
0: Thank you.
1: And guys, do not touch that dial. We will be back. And don't forget, there is still time to register to vote.
0: Yes, ma'am. Make sure you get registered.
1: Make sure you get registered. Make sure you get everything
0: together.
1: You can vote
0: by mail.
1: Vote by mail.
0: Vote early.
1: Vote early or go to City Hall.
0: Yes.
1: Okay? And once again, that date is September 1st. That is the big date. And next week, we will be having Laura, our friend Laura here, who is also running for Franklin First. So we're going to have a fun-filled 2 weeks to have discussions. So guys, do not touch that dial, and we will be back.

Okay, guys, you're listening to the closing of Moving Mountains Media on 107.9 FM or WMCB.net. And I am live in the studio, unless, of course, you know, there's something crazy going on, you know, a holiday, and I won't be here like the past 3 weeks. But if there's not something special going on and there's a holiday, then you can listen to me live every Friday between the hours of 4 to 6. 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And that, once again, that's 107.9 FM or WMCB.net. Guys, I hope you had a wonderful time today because I did. I just want to take this opportunity once again to say so many thanks to my friend Corin, who came in. She is running for state rep for Franklin First. And we are working on getting my other friend in here, Miss Laura, so we can have a sit-down conversation and we can ask you what your favorite movie and favorite foods are, too. So let's get together and have this conversation. I'm so looking forward to you coming into the studio as well. And once again, the primary voting day is September 1st. You still have time to register to vote. Vote, people. Let your voices be heard. As far as for announcements, because I have not been in the studio for 3 weeks, literally. But the one thing that I do want to let you guys know, that there is a mission in Greenfield that is going on. It's called Warming Homeless Hearts. This is a new nonprofit, a 501c3. And they're asking you to please donate sleeping bags. And basically, they want, in order to get a sleeping bag for every homeless person in Greenfield and affordable housing. A sleeping bag for every homeless person in Greenfield, probably what they meant. But either way you go, it's continuing drop-off sites. These are the sites, and you can continuously drop it off. There is no shut-off day or shut-off time. But the places you can drop them off at is our lovely Freedom Cafe. Hi, my friends over at Freedom Cafe. That's at the corner of Main and Chapman Street. They do a wonderful job supporting the community. So that is one of the community drop-off sites. Another place is Greenfield Housing Authority. And that is 1 Elm Terrace. That would be the main office. And finally, Oak Courts Community Room, which will be right across the street from the Greenfield Housing Authority. And that would be at 7 Oak Courts. They also have a Zelle code on this flyer. If you do happen to see the flyer, they definitely said donate one, save one. If you need more information, you can email warminghomelesshearts@hotmail.com. Once again, that is warminghomelesshearts@hotmail.com. And I'll spell it out for you, okay? It's warminghomelesshearts@hotmail.com. And once again, like I said, that they are looking for a sleeping bag for every homeless person in the city of Greenfield, Massachusetts. Once again, those drop-off locations are Freedom Cafe, Greenfield Housing Authority, and Oak Courts Community Room. Okay, and this is an ongoing thing. It's not going to stop. This is their mission, is that they want to provide this for every homeless person in the city of Greenfield community. We have work to do. They also have a website if you want to get more information. It's called warminghomelesshearts.org. Okay? warminghomelesshearts.org. If you want to go to the website to find out more information. And that's basically all I have for you guys for this week, huh? All right. So it has been real. It has been fun. I've missed you guys for the past 3 weeks. But let them know that your girl Empress is back in the building, and I will be back next week to do another interview that's going to be lined up. We're going to have fun talking. That's what we do here. We have fun talking. That's all we do. We have fun. We play some good music, and we talk, and we laugh, and we talk about your favorite foods and favorite movies and favorite artists.
Huh, what can I say? Well, as always, guys, I hope you guys have a blessed week. Make sure you love somebody, hug somebody, support somebody, empower somebody until we meet again, my friend, okay? So as I always say, like my old friend Jerry Spring used to say, take care of yourself and each other. And we're signing off. Be blessed.

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0: DJ TY. I wanted to get DJ Vincent and go on the mic.
1: I just do what I do.

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0: hope you don't think I've lost my mind. I hope you don't think I'm crazy. This message is getting long, so I should just say bye. But the idea of you listening to this, the thought of you on the other side of the line, I can't hang up. I don't want this to end.
1: This is DJ Vincent Dan Gogh.
2: And I'm DJ TY.
1: We're here to invite you to dance the night away at Darling's on August 8th.
2: Where we'll be spinning vinyl from 8 to 10 p.m., which you can find at
1: 40.5 Holyoke Street. We'll have plenty of funk, Afrobeat, international space music.
2: 8 to 10 p.m., August 8th. Come join us. Now we should come up with a name for this.
1: I was thinking like Dan's party.
2: Yeah, we should keep workshopping that
1: well,
2: for sure.
1: Like Vincent Dance.
2: No, I get it, but that leaves me out a little bit.
1: Yeah.

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I kind of just called to hear your voice, so your voice recording was enough. I should hang up. What am I doing?

0: Okay, listen. 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I'm only kidding. Are you all right, my boy, my man? Auntie's been calling you for days. Give me a call when you can. I don't care what time it is. Auntie's always home. I love you, Brandon. Bye-bye, dear.
1: Hi. I hope you don't think I've lost my mind. I hope you don't think I'm crazy. This message is getting long, so I should just say bye. But the idea of you listening to this, the thought of you on the other side of the line, I can't hang up.

0: Next word. Aardvark. A-A-R-D-V-A-R-K. Wait. This song fits the letters of this word. A-A-R-D-V-A-R-K. A-A-R-D-V-A-R-K. A-A-R-D-V-A-R-K. Hi, Arthur. Hey, Buster. 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A-A-R-D-V-A-R-K. A-A-R-D-V-A-R-K. A-A-R-D-V-A-R-K. A-A-R-D-V-A-R-K.
1: Cool. Does that spell airplane?
2: Hey. I'm kind of glad you didn't pick up. I kind of just called to hear your voice, so your voice recording was enough. I should hang up. What am I doing? I miss you.

0: sure that's a sign that I should call and say hi. So that's all. Hi. I hope you don't think I've lost my mind. I hope you don't think I'm crazy. This message is getting long, so I should just say bye. But the idea of you listening to this, the thought of you on the other side of the line, I can't hang up. I don't want this to end.
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0: talk about something.
1: Yeah.

to tell you that you crossed my mind, and I took that as a sign that I should call and say hi. So that's all. Hi. I hope you don't think I've lost my mind. I hope you don't think I'm crazy. This message is getting long, so I should just say bye. But the idea of you listening to this, the thought of you on the other side of the line.

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0: 40.5 Holyoke Street. We'll have plenty of funk, Afrobeat, international space music.
1: 8 to 10 p.m., August 8th. Come join us. We should come up with a name for this.
0: I was thinking like Dan's Party.
1: Yeah, we should keep workshopping that
0: well,
1: for sure.
0: Like Vincent Dance.
1: No, I get it, but that leaves me out a little bit.

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Hello and welcome to show number 11, Tea Time Steeped in Worms. We just kicked it off with the Australian band King Gizzard and the Lizard Wizard, first track from the album Polygon Wanaland from 2017. Now, what the band did with this album is give it away for free, meaning it can be downloaded for free. You could take it and press your own record with your own label, no permissions needed. I ended up buying a copy from Newbury Comics that was an exclusive release of theirs, and it is on Needle Juice Records, the first legit release from the label, which now has an office space in Nashville, Tennessee. The physical vinyl medium is a 2021 limited edition repress on 180 gram yellow translucent with blue and red twist wax, which was dubbed Volcano Tornado. There's 750 copies in a sweet gatefold jacket. We saw them play October 28th. 2022 at Stubbs Walla Creek Amphitheater with a max capacity of 2,200 people, downtown Austin, Texas. They played two nights in a row, and both nights were very sold out. The line to enter, get patted down, and walk through metal detectors went quite a ways down the street, and people were scalping tickets hard. The longest merch line I had ever waited in my life was at that show. I believe it was close to a 3-hour wait, but I scored a sick print and some tour edition records as well. Plus, we chopped it up with a dude wearing a bathrobe and appeared to have eaten some extra portobello mushrooms on his burrito that night. That was the vibe. All very, very exciting times.

Moving Away from the Pulse Beat by Buzzcocks from the 1978 album Another Music in a Different Kitchen. What we were just enthralled with was a 2015 limited edition reissue on 180 gram translucent orange wax for the UK and the US. It is on Parlophone Records. Their studio recordings blow my mind, and I wish that I could have seen them play during this time. Kicks by the London punk band UK Subs. This was just released within the past few weeks or so. Henry Rollins found the unreleased master tape selling on eBay, and he reached out to a Pete Davies to see if it was legit, and it was confirmed. Henry bought the master, and it was mixed at Inner Ear Studios in Arlington, Virginia, September 2025 by Henry and Ian McKay, who played in bands such as Minor Threat and Fugazi. The tapes were originally recorded August 21st, 1979 at Alvic Sound Studio, which was this sweet recording studio in London during the 1970s and 80s. There are four songs on this 12-inch mini album titled Demo Kicks. It is on Larry Hardy's label, In the Red Records, and Henry Rollins' label, 21361. There are two editions, the one we just spun, which is on green wax, housed in a green sleeve, and one on pink wax, housed in a pink sleeve.

Twinkle, twinkle, little star. Tried to run, but I didn't get far. Came to

0: just a past needs, and now I gotta pay for my past deeds.
1: Gotta get down to Worm Town.
0: Yeah. Wanna get it?

Worm Town by John Spencer and the Hitmakers from John's 2022 album, Spencer Gets Lit. Very cool album art, I must say so myself. The vinyl is a limited edition pink, and it was put out there by Shove Records and Bronze Rat Records. Definitely catch this band if you can, and I hope that these guys are writing another album. Stoned and Starving by Parquet Courts from the album Light Up Gold, which was first released in 2012. The copy we heard it from is a reissue repress from 2014 on What's Your Rupture Records. I saw these guys play at the Flywheel in the Old Town Hall in East Hampton, Mass. In maybe 2015. It was a stellar show, and I have followed their new releases ever since.

Arrow by Death Valley Girls was the tune we just enjoyed from their 2014 debut album, Street Venom. The spinning vinyl was a 2021 limited and deluxe edition reissue. Maroon with black swirl wax called Full Moon Fever on Suicide Squeeze Records, limited to 300 copies. I saw Death Valley Girls share the stage with Hunks and His Punks and a local all-female band there called the Pinky Rings at Mohawk in Austin, Texas. A super unique outdoor, multi-level venue that had projections all over the walls and trees. If you are in town, catch a show at Mohawk. Anyone Like Me by A Narrow Adventure from Los Angeles, California. Off their only release titled 1981 through 83 and was released by Austin's Space Case Records in 2022. The band consisted of Kelly and Christy Collin and Cajal Johansson. Cigarette Machine by X-Cult from Memphis, Tennessee. This was recorded there in July of 2014 and then released in 2015. The Black Wax edition we spun is on the late Castle Face Records. The frontman Chris Shaw now resides in Los Angeles, I believe, and fronts bands such as Gogs and Memo PST.

Now that was Too Bad by MC 900 Foot Jesus with DJ Zero from the 1988 12-inch EP Too Bad Shut Up on Gonga Records. MC 900 Foot Jesus is Mark Griffin and has been based in Dallas, Texas. Mark is a classically trained musician and joined a new wave band called The Telephones in 1980. He played trumpet, backing some other interesting musicians in his life. The blending of hip-hop, jazz, and a term that I came across while reading descriptions of his music, which is socially conscious lyrics, seems to be the fabric of his artistic display here. Definitely check out this pair's work. Simply put, mind dope. Here Comes Sickness by the Seattle

Cambridge. That show altered my perception of music ever so slightly and moved me towards who I am today. The second time was at the Pearl Street Ballroom in Northampton. The first song they played was a cover of The Money Will Roll Right In by Fang. Mark Arm held the microphone out into the pit, allowing myself and a few other people to sing the chorus for a few moments. It made for a totally righteous memory. Thank you for tuning in and checking out Stodd's Wet Groove Records, show number 11. 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

7.9 out of Greenfield, Massachusetts. This is episode 6 of the Twain Club Radio Hour. This week I'm going to focus on some of my favorite records from the first half of 2026. I've done a lot of old stuff the last couple weeks, so I figured I'd make up for it with a show of all new stuff. There's a lot of stuff I haven't gotten to yet, so I'm sure the end of the year will be different, but these are just things that I've listened to so far that I think are really great. And I never consider it the best of anything. It's just what I like. So, start off with Charlie Marie with Rhode Island.

That was River Shook with Free at Last, formerly known as Sarah Shook of Sarah Shook and the Disarmers. It's a really good new record from them, and they'll be playing Stone Church coming up fairly soon with Olivia Ellen Lloyd opening, who's also really great. So that's going to be an awesome show. Before that was Leroy from the North with Leaving. Before that was Colby Acuff, Gone as Gone Gets. Really been digging that record. I didn't really know him that well before, but this record's really good. A lot of good stuff on there. Before that was Corey Brannan with Kathleen. Corey's finally starting to get some notice in Western Mass, which is nice. He played the Back Porch Fest in March, and he's playing the Parlor Room coming up soon. I haven't listened to him since his first record, so it's nice to have people finally getting into him around here. And we started that off with Charlie Marie with Rhode Island. Obviously, that record is probably my favorite of the year so far, and I just love the phrasing on that song, making Rhode Island sound good. It's not really that easy to do, but Charlie did it. All right, next set starts off with Mandy Valentine. I've played them before. They were one of the Burning Man bands, but this is one of their new singles, new-ish singles, called Play Pretend.

That was Colby Acuff again with Play for Keeps. The Wilson Springs Hotel with Broken Doors. Really love that record, and they were awesome at Burning Man, so I've played them a couple times just because that record is so freaking good. Before that was Sophie Gault with Chestnut Street. Another really great record. Her record last year was probably my favorite of the year, and this one's going to be up there too. Before that was Willow Avalon with Hex. Willow Avalon is Jim White's daughter. That's not Jim White, the drummer from Dirty Three, for all you super nerds. That's Jim White, who did the album Wrong Eye Jesus, No Such Place, a whole bunch of stuff from the 90s. Still making great music, too. But she's got a lot of press lately, which is great, because the record is really awesome. Before that was one of my newest discoveries, the Nora Kelly Band. That song was Trial by Fire. Before that was Waylon Payne with Holding On to Lonely. And we started that off with Mandy Valentine with Play Pretend. Next up is a set of songs kind of about work and money, just because. We'll start off with Jason Eadie with Work No More.

0: hit it while it's hot.
1: That was Rodeo Mouth with Pretty Sweet Deal. Before that was Neon Moons with Day Late and A Dollar Short. Another album I've played a lot. Hoping to get them to come out here sometime to play a show. Before that was Emily Nenny with Take My Money. India Ramey with Cult Money. And Jason D started us off with Work No More. Now I've got a long set of loosely themed songs that just kind of work together. Almost entirely female artists, which is cool, except for the last one. So, start off with Rachel Brooke doing I Chose Poorly. You are listening to WMCB LP 107.9 out of Greenfield, Massachusetts.

That was Joshua Ray Walker with Blue Jeans. It's a very sad but awesome song. Before that was Meals with The Wizard. Sophie Gault again with Unhinged. And by Nenny, Living in Shame. Mandy Valentine again, No Good. Nora Kelly Band again, Imposter Syndrome. Leah Blevins with All Dressed Up. India Ramey with Crying in My Lingerie. And we started off with Rachel Brooke with I Chose Poorly. Hopefully I did not choose poorly for the show and you are enjoying it. These are all new songs, as I said, but they are mostly fairly new artists. Some have been around for a while, but a bunch of these folks are, you know, new within the last couple of years. And even more of them are new to me. And trying to make up for lost time by looking for new music after spending so much time buried in old music. All right, got one set left, and that set was kind of depressing. So here's a set of less depressing stuff. Start off with Neon Moons with Don't Tempt Me, Satan.

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This is Found Futures. I'm your host, Severin. I have a pretty big array of a lot of different things today. I'm gonna jump right in it. This song right now is Phantom Dancer by Pauline Anna Strong.

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July is Disability Pride Month. Something that doesn't get talked about enough, a group, a large, incredibly large group of people that don't get honored and respected often enough in our society and world. Gonna kind of share probably a pretty unpopular opinion for a lot of folks in today's world, but I have this platform and I want to share these things. We will be incapable of creating the conditions that we are all so desperately seeking, while a huge portion of the population refuses simple adaptations like masking in public, while we're living through collapse and witnessing violence in so many shapes. It's never too late to change course and to be in deeper solidarity and love with one another, especially in these times. These times that call on us to act and to be tuned into reality, to live with radical empathy and acceptance, and to reawaken our hearts towards a desire to serve one another. So much more will be required of us as we move deeper into climate collapse and failing systems. For most of us, accessible actions like throwing on a mask in public spaces might push you out of your comfort zone, but minimizing this undeniable reality and pushing entire groups out of public life is not an acceptable alternative. What are you willing to do for one another as we fight for a better, more justice-oriented and love-oriented world? Many well-meaning and love-inspired folks can and do get behind aspects of anti-oppression, but still struggle so hard when that comes to disabled and vulnerable people. And we're all vulnerable, by the way. We must remember that our struggles are interconnected and intersectional. I feel an incredible sadness for so many who have been misled and swayed towards comfort and convenience while excluding others and creating little to no space for everyone to be in community together. Just to feel some sort of sense of comfort under one of the worst systems ever conceived. This is not an okay trade-off and has deep consequences that we see in real time. Ableism is an oddly acceptable part of our society, and it's something that is wholly unacceptable. Just as transphobia is unacceptable, just as racism is unacceptable, just as sexism is unacceptable, classism, all of these things are unacceptable aspects, and disabled people should not be excluded from our efforts towards building a better world. It's truly been one of the hardest things for me to grapple with the last several years, and while I hold on to hope for a better world, we won't start seeing that truly get built until we make tangible shifts in our everyday lives and honor the full aliveness, the full worthiness, and the full divineness of other living beings.

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You might hear someone shouting in the background because there's someone recording music on the other side of the wall. So, hope they don't curse so I don't get in trouble. The last track was Face to Face by Daft Punk. Previous to that was Magic is Easy by Gorilla Toss. And before that was Epic Chase Part 1 and 2 by Toon Yards, and their soundtrack to the new movie I Love Boosters. I'm not sure if it's in theater still, and I think it was a limited theatrical release, but if you have a chance to see I Love Boosters, I would highly recommend it. Boots Riley, the director, is an incredible visionary and activist, and his films are worth a watch. Also, if you want to know kind of the earlier, just all the songs that I'm playing today, feel free to email me at foundfutures@proton.me. Would also be happy to hear from anyone that wants to reach out and who is a possible fan of the show. To kind of quickly, follow up on my previous message in regards to Disability Pride Month. I also want to extend that towards oppressed folks worldwide that are living under extreme violence and genocide. We often forget that people in Palestine and Sudan and Congo and folks in Cuba and Puerto Rico and Venezuela and other South American countries face a certain kind of violence unknown to us. And through that violence creates an immense population of disabled people. Really everyone that survives something like a genocide is disabled, either mentally or physically. Gaza has the highest number of children with amputations since October 7th. Over 20,000 children have been murdered. Over 300 journalists have been murdered, which is the highest amount in history in a war or genocide. I think when I'm sharing about broken chains of transmission through airborne sickness that extends to our siblings in these countries that are facing this violence, and these broken chains of transmission really do save lives at home and far away, and it's something that I happily dedicate myself to and hope to inspire others to think more deeply about these things. The next two tracks are by a really fun band called Playtime from their new album Magic Object. This next one is Q&A by Playtime.

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This is Found Futures with your host Severin. The last two tracks were by Playtime. The last one was Public Broadcast, and before that was Q&A. Have time for a couple more, a few more maybe. This next track is by Giant Claw, which is the moniker of Keith Rankin, who is one half of the incredible DIY label Orange Milk Records, based out of Ohio. Highly recommend checking out Orange Milk if you're into a lot of different varieties of things, mostly experimental stuff that really ranges a lot of different directions. And they've been a label I've been really fond of for years now. This next one is Pulled Me in Dark by Giant Claw.

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Thanks for tuning in today. If you want to reach out through email, you can do that at foundfutures@proton.me. Would love to hear from anyone that wants to reach out. And take even a song recommendation or two. Have a good day.

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4: 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Coming up next.
5: The Beatles are great, Mommy and me say so. 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
6: 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I don't care what anybody thinks. I love the Beatles for them, and I'll always love them. Even when I'm 105 and an old grandmother, I love them. And Paul McCartney, if you are listening, Adrian from Brooklyn loves you with all her heart.
7: 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That's what happens to me. I can't help it. I mean, I have to move around. I can't stand still. I've tried it, and I can't do it.
8: Now, wait a minute. 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

0: Elvis from September of 1954 with Good Rockin' Tonight, his cover of the Roy Brown Jump Blues song. It was Elvis's second release with Sun Records, based in Memphis, Tennessee, Sam Phillips' label. Before that, we started the show off with the Beatles from 1966 with Rain, written by John Lennon. It was the B-side to their Paperback Writer single. Ringo was very proud of his drumming on that particular track.
1: I'm Ringo and I play the drums.
0: My name is Steve Chelmsford. I'd like to welcome you to another episode of The Mop Tops and The King, an hour of Beatles and Elvis music with some fun surprises in between. Today's episode is number 761, and I hope you enjoy today's show. Let's head back to the year 1968 and the Beatles' White Album. Here's my favorite track from the album, a song written by George Harrison, While My Guitar Gently Weeps.

Ladies and gentlemen, we have a big show, a real big shoe, with Elvis Presley headlining tonight. Promise. And during the show, Elvis is going to appear all the way through the show because sometimes people tune in a little late. We've got a great all-star show going along with him, but right now, here is Elvis Presley.

0: get so lonely, Becky Bay. Well, they're so lonely. They'll be so lonely they could die.
1: Elvis from 1956 with his first number one on the national pop chart, Heartbreak Hotel. It spent 7 weeks at number one on Billboard's Top 100. It spent 17 consecutive weeks at number one on Billboard's country chart. Impressive.
2: Thank you very much.
1: It was just the beginning as Elvis crossed over from country into pop. He was soon to be crowned the king of rock and roll. My name is Steve Chelmsford. 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
3: This is Todd from Streetsboro, Ohio, and you're listening to a man who Elvis would have definitely bought a Cadillac for, Steve Chelmsford, and his show, The Mop Tops and The King. Don't touch that dial, mama.
1: Thank you very much, Todd. That is very kind of you. It's time now for some 3 degrees separation of Elvis and the Beatles. Today's subject, James Taylor. James has a connection to both the Beatles and Elvis. In 1968, James became the first non-British artist to be signed to the Beatles' new record label, Apple. And both Paul McCartney and George Harrison made small contributions to James Taylor's debut album on Apple Records. In 1973, Elvis performed a James Taylor song, Steamroller Blues, during Elvis's historic Aloha from Hawaii concert. The live recording of the song was released as a single in the spring of 73 and hit number 17 on Billboard's Hot 100. Here is James Taylor from 1970 with Sweet Baby James.

0: Recorded on January 22nd, 1969, at the American Sound Studio in Elvis's hometown of Memphis, Suspicious Minds. It would become Elvis's final number one on Billboard's Hot 100, peaking at number one the week of November 1st, 1969. It would remain at the top spot for 1 week. Doesn't seem long enough, does it? You're listening to The Mop Tops and The King. My name is Steve Chelmsford. If you would like more information about the show, you could always check out our website, themoptopsandtheking.com. We also have an email address. You can reach us at stevechelmsford@yahoo.com. And we'd love to hear from you.
1: Thank you very much.
0: It's time now to venture across the Atlantic Ocean to visit with our very dear friend in the north of England, Mr. Derek Shelmerdine, with this week's Beatles Unraveled.
2: Welcome to another Beatles Unraveled. I'm Derek Shelmerdine, author of the book Rock and Roll Unraveled. Greetings from Harrogate, in the north of England. Now, what were John, Paul, George and Ringo up to before they were the Beatles? John formed the Blackjacks in 1957, and shortly afterwards they renamed to the Quarrymen. Paul played trumpet and piano before settling on guitar. He met John at a Quarrymen gig on the 6th of July 1957. He was soon a Quarryman. In 57, George formed the Rebels skiffle group. They played just one gig. In February 58, George joined the Quarrymen, but the gigs were few and far between, so he also played in the Les Stewart Quartet. In mid-57, Ringo was with the Eddie Clayton skiffle group, then the Darktown skiffle group, the Raving Texans, and Rory Storm and the Hurricanes. In August 62, the Beatles sacked drummer Pete Best, and Ringo completed the classic Beatles lineup. Lots more stories on my website, rockandrollunraveled.com. 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

0: From the soundtrack to the Beatles' animated movie, Yellow Submarine, that was Hey Bulldog, one of the more obscure Beatles songs, but, you know, how can we really call any Beatles song obscure these days? The film came out in 1968. The soundtrack to the movie was released in January of 1969. My name is Steve Chelmsford. You're listening to The Mop Tops and The King from Chelmsford, USA.
1: I got blisters on my fingers!
2: My theory is that when it comes to important subjects, there's only two ways a person can answer. Which way they choose tells you who that person is. For instance, there's only two kinds of people in the world. Beatles people and Elvis people. Now, Beatles people can like Elvis, and Elvis people can like Beatles, but nobody likes them both equally. Somewhere, you have to make a choice, and that choice tells you who you are.
0: It is a very interesting theory. But for those of you who may be listening to the show for the very first time, I like Elvis and the Beatles equally. I really do.
3: Thank you very much. Thank you.
0: We do take requests here on the show, and we have one. This one comes from one of our most loyal listeners, Darren from Oshkosh, Wisconsin. Darren has been with the show from the very beginning, back when we were only heard on Radio Goldfield. Darren would like to hear Elvis singing in Spanish from his 1963 movie, Fun in Acapulco. This is from the final scene from the movie. Here's Elvis with Guadalajara.

0: former Beatle, George Harrison, from 1970, with What Is Life, from his fabulous All Things Must Pass album, possibly the best solo Beatle album. What would be the other choices? Band on the Run, Imagine, and the Ringo album, I think, would be in the running.
1: I'm Ringo, and I play the drums.
0: You're listening to The Mop Tops and The King. Here's Elvis from 1958 with Ain't That Lovin' You, Baby.

Yeah, it's hard to describe a relationship. You know, they either say George did, Martin did everything, or the Beatles did everything. It was neither one, you know. We both, George had done little of, no rock and roll when we met him, and we'd never been in a studio, so we did a lot of learning together. He had a very great musical knowledge and background, so he could translate for us and suggest a lot of things, which he did, you know, and he'd come up with amazing technical things like slowing down the piano and playing it slow and putting it on and things like that, you know, where we'd be saying, well, can we, we're on it, go, and he'd say, well, look, chaps, I thought of this this afternoon. Last night I was thinking, I was talking to whoever he was talking, and I came up with this, you know, and we said, oh, great, great, we'll put it on here, you know. And like in Walrus, when we made it, we had, on the mix of Walrus, we have a live radio coming through, you know. So whatever came through on the radio was like, now, if I just, I don't know where it came from, if I said, I want the radio on it, George would make it so as I could mix, and there, well, the radio would be coming through the machines, you know. But he also come up with things like, well, have you heard an oboe? Oh, which one's that? It's this one. Yeah, that would be nice. You know, things like that. So it was really, we grew together.

The Beatles, with their classic and ever so poignant In My Life, written primarily by John, and featured on their 1965 Rubber Soul album. My name is Steve Chelmsford. 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

0: Hi, this is Dennis at Follinsby Inn on Keysar Lake in North Sutton, New Hampshire. I saw Elvis in 1976 in Baton Rouge, Louisiana. You are listening to The Mop Tops and the King with Steve Chelmsford.
1: Thank you very much, Dennis. It's time now to venture south to the great state of Tennessee to visit with our very good friend, Mr. Dan Ely.
2: I'm Dan Ely from Cookeville, Tennessee, reporting for The Mop Tops and the King. In July of 1954, Elvis Presley released his debut single, That's All Right, a cover of a 1946 song written by Mississippi Delta blues man Arthur Big Boy Crudup. Elvis went on to record two other Crudup songs, My Baby Left Me and So Glad You're Mine. Although the two artists never recorded together, their musical connection remains one of the foundational relationships in rock and roll history. Unfortunately, Arthur Crudup did not reap the same financial rewards as Elvis. Due to unfair recording contracts and publishing agreements in the 1940s and 50s, Crudup received very little in songwriting royalties during his lifetime. In 1970, 4 years before his death, Crudup summed up his financial business experience by stating, "I was born poor, I live poor, and I'm going to die poor." I'm Dan Ely reporting for The Mop Tops and the King.

0: The Beatles, from November of 1967, with the closing song to their made-for-TV film Magical Mystery Tour, Your Mother Should Know. In the film, they're all wearing white suits with tails, coming down a large staircase to close out the film. Before that, we heard from Elvis covering Arthur Big Boy Crudup with My Baby Left Me from May of 1956. It was the B-side to Elvis's single, I Want You, I Need You, I Love You.
1: Thank you very much.
0: You're listening to The Mop Tops and The King. Let's head back in time now as we journey to the evening of June 10th, 1972, Saturday evening at Madison Square Garden. Here's Elvis with You Don't Have to Say You Love Me.
2: When I said

0: Thank you. You're a beautiful audience. Thank
1: you. Elvis, recorded live on stage at Madison Square Garden the evening of June 10th, 1972. He was covering Dusty Springfield with You Don't Have to Say You Love Me. My name is Steve Chelmsford. I'd like to thank you for joining me today on the Mop Tops and the King. I hope you've enjoyed today's show. Special thanks to Derek Shelmerdine, Dan Ely, and all the stations that carry the show. Thank you very much. But most of all, thank you. We'll see you next week. Bye-bye.
2: Hey, hello, everybody. I'm Dusty Benjamin.
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5: Elvis has left the building. Thank you and good night.
6: Thank you very much.
7: Thank you very much.
8: Thank you very much, ladies and gentlemen. Thank you.
6: Thank you very much.
9: Thank you.
10: They're beautiful.
11: Thank you very much.

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Oh yeah, but it's all right. I have my freedom. I can make my own rules. Oh yeah, the ones that I choose.

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The ending got so ugly, I even heard you say you never ever loved me, but could you love me anyway? I dreamed about you, baby. You were wearing half your dress. 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

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Both of us are

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2: And we're going to bring back a lot of memories tonight, honey. We have a lot for you. Let's get started off with a little bit of the good old classical 50s, Peggy Lee, Fever.

the one and only Miss Peggy Lee Dare. May 4th, 1959. She did that, honey. And we're going to continue on with some beautiful music. All of the old 50s and whatever we have tonight for you. We're going to get started with a little bit of, excuse me, It's Not For Me To Say by Johnny Mathis. And he just brings us all so much. Wonderful. I hope you dance a lot tonight, darling. 1956 from his Velvet Serenade album.

Well, it's nice and well. Anyway, thank you so much. 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Okay, you got that, darling? Oh, sweet Sarah No Petunias. Well, here we go. Tube City and Have a Blast are all connected, honey. So I'm glad you're listening to wherever is your favorite station or station that you would like. We're here for you, darling. Just to remind you, okay? Oh, absolutely indeed. Oh, sweet Sarah No Petunias. Now, here we go. And you know what? Just against this, is your mic on? Honest to God, I'm trying to get to, always something happened. But my mic is on now, darling, and I apologize. Again, I will say that if you're listening, you can do Have a Blast Radio and Tube City Online. 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And don't forget, on WMCB.net, which is 107.9 FM in Greenfield, Massachusetts, Sundays from 11 p.m. to 1 a.m., Tuesdays from 10 p.m. to 12 a.m., and Thursdays 8 to 10 p.m. for all you truckers. Oh, Mercedes-Benz, you've got it, honey. Request line here is 508-322-1115, and that's only during the live show on Fridays. So let's keep on going. We have a lot of the good old 50s for you tonight, honey, et cetera, et cetera, et cetera. Here we go with Bob Crosby and Bobcats, Dear Hearts and Gentle People.

Well, there you go. A little bit of Sea of Love, and here we go. We have Nick Reed, and we're connected to both wonderful stations. That is Tube City Online and also Have a Blast Radio. So there you go. We'll keep on going. We have a lot for you today, darling. We'll keep going. Here we go with Only You and You Alone by The Platters. And somebody was asking me just a while ago, I started out with Tube City Online when Eric gave me a call after I was finished with WOMR. And it's been wonderful indeed. So since 2002, I believe it is. I think around there. So thank Eric and everybody and Jason and all them at Tube City. Keep on going and also have a blast. Thank you so much. Here we go.

one and only you, the Platters. Here we go with one of my favorite young ladies to sing, Sarah Vaughan, Broken Hearted Melody. And I wrote a dance that I think I mentioned many

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1: Thank you, sir. That is Tube City Online Radio, one of our beautiful, beautiful stations. And here we go with a little bit of Bobby Darin.

Oh, way back in 1959, March of 1959, he released that. Oh, let me see. We got a lot of songs on here. A little bit of Frank Sinatra. I said I would play it for the people, and I am. A little bit of Frank Sinatra in Summer Wind.

The one and only Mr. Frank Sinatra. And later on, I'll play something by David Velasquez Bermudez. And I just want to say special thanks to Nancy from Connecticut. She just wrote to me and said, just wanted to say, I'm sorry I missed last week. Happy belated birthday, and I hope you had an amazing day. And hope you and all your listeners, especially those in Connecticut, Florida, and Massachusetts, are staying hydrated. This weather is ridiculous. Sheldon, Connecticut right now is 98 degrees. According to Alexa, it feels like 108. Be safe and lots of hugs from Nancy from Connecticut. Thank you so much, sweetheart, for getting back to me or sending me a little note. I really, really appreciate it. Thank you, darling. Yes, and I do say to everybody where you are around the world, it's really bad. Millions and millions of people are in this horrible, horrible heat wave. Not that it's global warming or anything, you know. Oh, sweet Sarah, you're listening to Lady Di, darling. I'm trying to keep the beat of the music in your hearts here on Listener Supported Radio. Yes, indeed. 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And also, we're also on Twitch or whatever you call it, one of those. But anyway, we're everywhere, so enjoy, and let's keep on going with a little bit of the Rock and Roll Waltz, K-Star. Where were you when you first heard this one, honey?

that's from her CD that she released in 1991 called Capitol Collection Series K-Star, and it has the 25 songs on it. So, you know, don't forget, you can get them all the time. Here we go with the Andrews Sisters this time, Rum and Coca-Cola. Reminds me of the Colopies. Especially Miss...

0: There you go. Rum and Coca-Cola.
1: Working for the Yankee Dollar.
0: I just got an email from a gentleman named Gary, who's a first-time listener. He said, I recognize your voice, but how did you get the name? Well, let me tell you. Lady Di, or Legs Up and Dancing with Lady Di, has been around for 26 years on the radio station this past July, or this coming July, going on 27th in a couple of weeks. And that was happens to me by radio personality and talk show host. That's not me in person. That's just my radio personality. Okay, darling? So that's how it. Yeah, I explain it to people, without going into too much. Just me, lady up and dance with Lady Di. Okay, and I got that from doing a lot of fundraisers and whatever it is for people all over the country for people. So here we go. We're going to keep on going. And thank you for asking, honey. Here we go. How High the Moon by Les Paul on Mary Ford.

there you go. How high the moon, darling. Oh, yeah. Les Paul and Mary Four. I'll never forget it. When I was down in Provincetown on WOMR, and believe it or not, there's this beautiful, beautiful young couple. They've been married, I think, 50-some-odd years, him and his husband. And they sent me a check, believe it or not. I nearly died for $1,000 for playing Les Paul and Mary Ford, I guess. So I thank them many times over. And several other people, by the way, have also done the same thing over the past several years. So they've been very blessed with their help, because every little bit that comes to me personally, that's what it is. I cannot ask for any money or anything over help over the air, especially for nonprofits, and I'm not asking for it. So here we go with a little bit of Love is a Many Splendor Thing by Andy Williams.

there's another one. I love all of my favorite songs, but this is one we used to do for Jan Barrows and John Barrows all the time, called Unforgettable by Natalie Cole and her husband, her father. Oh, yeah. Unforgettable.

0: sweet Sarah, the one and only. 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Well, here we go, darling.
1: UMCB.net. Greenfield. Sunday, 11 p.m. till 1 a.m. Tuesday, 10 till 12 p.m. And Thursday, 8 till 10 p.m.
0: That's at WMCB. They're all the times there for all you truckers out there, honey. Here we go with a little bit of the Teddy Bears. To know him is to love him. An oldie. Where were you when you first heard this?

Well, there you go. To Know, Know, Know Him. Isn't that a beautiful song? Bringing back a lot of memories for people. I'm so glad. Oh, sweet Sarah Petunias. That was released way back. Let me see now. Let me find it here. Oh, wait. I need to get out of that there. Back again. Oh, 1958. September the 1st, 1958. That was when it was first released by the Teddy Bears. Okay, you got that, darling? Oh, sweet Sarah Petunias. Here we go. A little bit of Dean Martin now coming to call Sway. Way back in 1954.

0: dog. Oh, dog, darling. Oh, and my love goes out to Reba. I hope Reba from Have a Blast Friendly is doing okay. I haven't heard from her. No, she's been very sick, but any which way. You know what, darling? We, you know, what we have done for others alone dies with us. You know that? But you know what? What we have done for others and the world remains, and it is immortal, honey. Remember that saying.
1: 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Blackpool, United Kingdom. Tuesday, 7 till 9 p.m.
0: Oh, you talk so fast. Here we go, a little bit of paint. How about Ain't That a Shame by Pat Boone?
2: You made me cry.
0: Why?
2: When you saw.

you go. Well, this next song, believe it or not, all the genres it was in was on doo-wop, pop music, vocal and easy listening, adult contemporary, classic rhythm and blues, singer-songwriter. All of those was from this beautiful young fella right here that wrote a lot of songs with a lot of people we know. But you know him more or less as Neil Sedaka.

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0: Oh, sweet Sarah, here we go. Thank you so much, darling. It must be the top of the hour. It is. Oh, sweet Sarah, here we go with a little bit of Mac the Knight by Bobby Darin. Now I'm going to check my emails to see if there's any emails coming.
4: 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Just a jackknife has old Maggie, babe, and it keeps it out of sight. You know when that shark bite with its teeth, babe, scarlet billows

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0: And do that, darling. Okay, if you would have any requests, I can take requests during the program when we're live on Fridays. And also, you can do that by email at, just to go, you know, Lady Die, L-A-D-Y-D-I, legs up, L-A-G-G-S-U-P at gmail.com. There's two G's because there's two legs. And the phone number here is 508-322-1115. You don't have to go on the air or anything. You can just, if you have requests or something, you can do it. But you can also email me, and that makes it easier. Here we go with a little bit of Billy Williams.

version of that song really wanted you. Oh, by the way, I got a little email. Asked me, what are the first words of the lyrics of Breaking Up Hearts to Do? A lot of people get confused. It's do, do, do, down, doobie, do, down, down, comma, comma, down, doobie, do, down, down. 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A lot of people don't understand what that is. But anyway, that's that's what it is there, darling. Oh, sweet sir, where's the time going to? Here we go. Well, this is, oh, good heavens. I guess this is song number, what am I going to play? Oh, my. This is song number 21 I've played so far already. You, You, You by the Ames Brothers.

0: 1947.
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0: But it's been playing ever since, honey.

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Before, for some reason, they don't want to talk to me no more. Misunderstanding, I guess, or whatever, but I don't care. We have to keep on going. Life is too short. And we will play this song, for, as I always say, always for them and for everybody that loves Andy Williams singing Moon River from Breakfast at Tiffany's.

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That became his song. 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Actually, if I'm not mistaken, I have to stop and think a little bit about me. I remembered that actually that song was by Henry Mancini and Johnny Mercy did that. It was called In Breakfast for Tiffany. And it was sung by Audrey Hepburn, actually. But it was made famous by Andy Williams, and it always was his theme song thereafter. Nobody can do it like him. It's just beautiful indeed. Oh, Mercedes-Benz. So speaking of beautiful indeed, here we go with the one and only Johnny Mathis as he sings Misty. I wouldn't be able to play songs from this era if I didn't play Misty.

0: isn't that beautiful indeed? Oh, my heart. Well, this is Lady Di here, darling, with legs up and answer to Lady Di. And don't forget, I'm always here, and I'm trying to play the music that actually moves listeners of all ages. Yes, indeed. So always go on the website now. We are, well, the radio stations have dropped so many because it's all going on website nowadays. And thank you. I see that it's in the, the Independent Newspaper Magazine lists all the different times and hours for Lady Di. You know, it's wonderful indeed. So thank you so much for that. And I hope you're all around. But anyway, I want to say special thanks to Easton Books P-Town. That's EastonBooksPtown.com. Go on their site. Oh, my heavens be. They have so much wonderful people going on. And hopefully there's a couple. There's a gentleman from India that I want to interview on his new book. And I hope it's coming up pretty soon. And they'll be calling in and I'll put them live on the air, which I can do you too anytime too. But go to EastonBooksPtown.com or visit them if you're on the Cape or wherever you are at 389 Commercial Street right there in Provincetown. And they're also, by the way, in Boston at 300 Pier 4 Boulevard, right next to the ICA Museum and Woods Hole Pier, you know, Pier 4 restaurant. You ever hear that? Sure you have. So go and check them. And wherever you go, tell them Lady Di said hi. And I'm unanimous in that, darling, okay? And also, don't forget, as I say, I'm on the board of directors, and I hope you can help with any amount that you can. I don't care if it's $5, $10, or whatever, honey. For the CAPE Organization for the Rights of Disabled. It was, by the way, founded in 1984 as a nonprofit organization that advances independent living and the rights of people with disabilities on Cape Cod and the islands. But you know, we are actually the only independent living center for the Cape and Islands region in Massachusetts. Okay, because CORD provides services and advocacy that enables choices, dignity, and full access to the entire community and control over their life, darling. So, and that can be, you know, anybody in your neck of the woods. It doesn't have to be here on Cape Cod. You can find it. 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But you can call that same number. They'll give you some help anywhere you want to go. And please tell them that Lady Di sent you. I'm unanimous in that. Okay, darling? Oh, God. Oh, bye. And don't forget, honey, a person becomes 10 times more attractive, not by their looks, by the way, but by the acts of kindness, love, respect, honesty, and loyalty they show to others and everyone around. Okay, darling? So that's, there we go. Oh, and by the way, Johnny Mathis, you know, was 90 years old. He was born in 1935, I believe. And it's just amazing. And he still has been touring around. So, you know, that's what it is. So here we go with a little bit of Diana Washington, What a Difference a Day Makes. Here with Legs Up and Dancing with Lady Di.
1: Did you know you can dance and sing along with Lady Di around the world?
0: Absolutely. Just like this. Whether you're in tune or not, don't worry about it. Who cares? You know, sing like no one's listening, honey, and dance like nobody's watching. Just love with your hearts. Live like it's heaven on earth.

What a difference a day makes. Oh, my sweet Sarah No Petunia. Well, we have a song coming up here now. I've Got You Under My Skin. It's by my dear, dear friend, the one and only, Mr. David Velasquez Bermudez. And he's going to sing I've Got You Under My Skin. This is a beautiful, beautiful CD of his, by the way, and recorded in New York City. And he always loved Frank Sinatra and so, like tons of other people do, but he went above and beyond and did a beautiful, beautiful song and made a good, great CD. And if you need a copy of it, just email me, ladydielegsup@gmail.com, and tell me where you want me to send it, and I'll have them send it to you. Here we go. I've Got You Under My Skin.

0: never will go so well. But why should I try to resist when, baby, I know so well I've got you.
1: I've got you, honey.
0: Under my skin.
1: Joelle, if you're calling me, call me back,
0: I'd
1: girl.
0: Sacrifice anything. Come

0: I've got you.
1: You might just got me, honey. Under my skin.
0: Yes, I love you.
1: Under my skin. Oh, the one and only Mr. David Velasquez Bermudez. Oh, my. You know that song, by the way, was written by Cole Porter way back, the original tune, by the way, way back in 1936. But Frank Sinatra put his stamp on it of greatness in 1946, you know, 10 years later, when he performed the arrangement. And it's been wonderful ever since. And you know, ever noticed on America's Got Talent and Britain Got Talent, wherever you go nowadays, even on Facebook and all that stuff, it's wonderful to see all the young folks that are bringing back all these wonderful, wonderful memories and wonderful old songs. You know, history does repeat itself. Speaking of that, here we go. His Bob Hope had a request for this. I would play it. Thanks for the memory, Bob Hope. With Shirley Ross, of course.
2: Thanks for the memory of sentimental verse, nothing in my purse, and chuckles when the preacher said,

0: little things of jade, and traffic jams and anagrams and bills we never paid.
1: How lovely it was. We who could laugh over big things were parted by only a slight thing.
0: I wonder if we did the right thing. Oh, well, that's life, I guess.
2: I love your dress.
0: Do you?
2: It's pretty.
3: Oh.
0: Thanks for the memory of faults that you forgave, rainbows on a wave,
1: and stockings in the basin when a fellow needs a shave.
2: Thank you so much.
4: You're welcome, honey.

0: Say, by the way, whatever became of those pajamas?
1: Huh? We said goodbye with a highball.
0: Then I got as high as a steeple.
1: Did you?
0: But we were intelligent.

0: Thank you.
1: Thank you, darling. Thank you
0: so much.
1: There you go. Oh, by the way, I got a little note here from actually from Jay Carr, who's president, who now owns WMEX. That's been around for years. You all know Woo Woo Ginsburg and Ron Robin and all those. But anyway, that's 1510 in Boston and also 101.1. But he tells me that actually they're coming soon. There's a new LGBT radio station is coming to the community in Boston. And it says, your voice, your station for your community, real stories, real people, proud local. We're here, we're proud, and we're Radio Q. So tune in and be heard. So if you know of anybody that's interested in becoming, what do they call it, advertisers or underwriters, whatever they call it nowadays. I don't know. I haven't checked with how he's calling it. But anyway, you want to be of a new station. I don't think there's any other station in this area that I know of it that is for the LGBT community, but I think there's going to be a lot more in that. They've asked Lady Di to be part of it, but we'll have to see because I would be doing broadcasting and interviewing and, you know, radio talk show and all that stuff. But anyway, if you do, it's check in the meantime. You can listen to 1510 AM on your radio and also 101.1 FM, and you can see what they play a lot of mostly the 60s and 70s, I believe, if I'm not mistaken. Well, here we go now. Let's keep on going. Lipstick on your collar, Miss Connie Francis. I remember when they were doing... I'll start this again because I want to mention to people. This is the song I think they were doing when they did Outermost Ready, the film. You can get it now on YouTube or any other place and listen to it. But it's it features Lady Di and all the WOMR DJs and people around when they were trying to raise money to get a new N10 and things like that. And I'm not mistaken. I think I sound a little different now than I did then. But here we go. Lipstick on your collar. One and only Miss Connie Francis. Yeah.

need Sarah, and I think I had my voice up too loud on that. What else is new, honey, right? Here we go with one and only Miss Patty Page again. I know that Andrew, my little friend there in New York, loves Patty Page and all those

0: to go. Eddie, thank you so much. And I'm glad to do it. Yes, I added it in. Absolutely. He said he's visiting on the Cape again and is tuned in. Yes, I know a lot of people, you know, when they cross over the bridge would like to be on the radio, but unfortunately, nowadays, it's just all on the internet or the website or whatever they call it. Oh, sweet sir. Well, we keep on going. Maybe someday, maybe if we ever get a chance, I'll be on that radio station, the 101.FM. What is it called? Oh, Radio Q. Radio Q. So, again, you know, Jay Carr is the, and if you need a phone number or anything, email me or text me. I can give you all the information. But anyway, here we go with a little bit of Oh, What a Beautiful World, featuring the one and only, by the way.
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0: Oh, we're almost done. Oh, anyway, here we go. Oh, What a Beautiful World, featuring Willie Nelson and Rodney Crowell.

a beautiful world. 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I didn't realize. We'll try and get as much in as I can. And here we go, Elizabeth. 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

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I always play this for Irene, as her birthday is Sunday. So here you go, darling, for all you guys, or girls, I should say, over there. Okay, I love you. 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I'm going to play Could I Have This Dance by Miss Anne Marie. And happy birthday.

said on her album Now and Forever way back in 1995, but she did the song way back in 1990, and she's just celebrating her 81st birthday, because her birthday is a week before mine in June. Oh, sweet Sarah No Petunias. Well, here we go. We got one more song we have to do, and then we'll do this. A little bit of this, and I'm going to do it because I'll fix it. Anyway, never mind. Just keep on going. We're going to do Good Night, Sweetheart. Good Night by the McGuire Sisters.

when it is time to go, darling. Oh, sweet Serenope Petunias, where's the time gone to? Don't forget, send in your requests, please, and thank you. Love to hear from you all the time. All right, go to Lady Di, L-A-D-Y-D-I, legs up, L-A-G-G-S-U-P at gmail.com. Thank you all so much. And thank you again for all the radio stations around the world, and especially for Tube City Online. And Have a Blast Radio for Having Us Live on Friday nights, because that's what a lot of people look forward to. So I really appreciate it. Don't forget to hug somebody today, especially your children and your pets, honey. And when you do, it's unconditional love. Go straight forward, cheek to cheek, lightly turn your chin towards each other, because it's unconditional love. So all our armed service men and women around the world, we thank you so much, and please be careful. We love you, and we want you coming home safe here. To all our wonderful, wonderful veterans who allow us to be who we are and what we are and how we do things today, we appreciate you many, many times over. So be good to one another, and don't forget, keep smiling, whatever you do, and keep happy. Call somebody today and tell them you're just thinking of them, and you would like to let them know that you just love them. Because you know why, darling? To accomplish great things, we must not only act, but we also dream, and not only plan, but also believe. So I thank you, darling. I call to say I love you. Oh, my sweet Sarah. Yes, indeed. Oh, to say I love you. Yes, I do. Well, it's that time.

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1: 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Okay? Bye-bye for now.

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1: Good night. 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Same time, same station, darling. Okay? Bye-bye for now.
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3: Good afternoon. I'm cutting right in the middle of that. It's Green Blue Teal Eileen popping into the studio, even though the 2 o'clock already came and went. And I'm happy to say... Happy July to everyone. It's going to be a beautiful, beautiful hotness out there. So the theme today is summertime. And beach might only have one beach song. And so I'm just going to jump right in because I'm going to have to make some cuts anyway. 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Or just hang out, because maybe Bluetooth... Let's see. Here's some stuff that sometimes happens. Okay, one more try. In the summertime, Mongo Jerry.

So next on our listening list is going to be some Frank Zappa in terms of Let Me Take You to the Beach Again. Pardon the, you know, the vocals are a little interesting, but the theme is good.

Whoa, was that ever super cool. So, truth in musicology or song list curation, let me correct myself and say that was the Bohuslän Big Band plays Zappa's version of Let Me Take You to the Beach Again. And I didn't realize that when I added that song to my playlist. I just wanted to say also that you got to sometimes talk about the people that you love to listen to. So I was lucky enough to make a friend in 1980 when I worked at Rockywold Deep Haven Camps, a summer sleepaway college job, if any of you know what that is. And my roommate was a woman named Linda, and I would have probably said a chick named Linda back then. And Linda had great music taste and would give me amazing mixtapes and was a super big fan of Frank Zappa. And this was just a favorite. We used to play that all the time. Let me take you to the beach again. So in memory of my dear friend Linda Nimchek Fried, who has passed a few years back, just amazing how music memories come and go in our lives. I'm going to skip and skip a couple of songs. And so the next couple of songs I'm going to play, The Kinks, because I can't resist, Sunny Afternoon, and then Lou Reed, Transformer, the original version of Perfect Day. Earlier in the spring, I played the Pavarotti and Lou Reed version of Perfect Day. So today we'll hear the more normal oldie of that. So Sunny Afternoon with the Kinks, and then Perfect Day with Lou Reed, and then Bob Dylan, Maggie's Farm. So I'll be quiet for a couple.

sometimes you're just not going to work on that farm anymore. I have farm work experience, and I have stopping work experience. So, relatable, stopping farm work experience. So, we're going to stay in the ancient times of the middle 20th century and listen to a couple wonders that everybody knows well. Suzanne by Leonard Cohen and Woodstock, the CSNY version, Crosby, Stills, Nash & Young. I hope you're enjoying listening to the Vocal Sonic Buffet, a variety of vocals and sounds on Wednesdays at 2 p.m. at the local radio station. Where are we? I love to say it. 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So glad you're with us.

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for the music lovers out there who have never done a radio show, just wanted to let you know and remind you that this station, WMCB, in downtown Greenfield on Main Street, offers the opportunity for volunteer DJs to come and learn how to be a DJ and create your own show on any topic, on any style of music. And it's a little nerve-wracking when you're new at it and all that, but it's also really great to just imagine everybody out there on, you know, in your houses, in your studios, in your cars, if you have to drive, and checking out the radio and seeing who's playing what. And then the most amazing thing is that we get to save our playlists and store them at WMCB.net, where you can look up all the DJs, including this one. And so this is Vocal Sonic Buffet with Green Blue Teal Eileen, and we're doing Songs of Summer, and I'm changing it up now out of the rock canon into, I'm going to go back and forth between a couple of Broadway-ish songs and an Ella Fitzgerald thing. So I'm going to tell you what I'm going to play for the next three songs. They're all quite different. I'm going to play Tell Me on a Sunday with Sarah Brightman and the Andrew Lloyd Webber Orchestra, then Ella Fitzgerald and somebody on Pure Ella singing Summertime. And then we're going to have a Robert Burns song, a classic, My Love is Like a Red, Red Rose, sung by John McDermott. And I'm not sure if we'll have more after that, but I'll be back when those three are done. Enjoy. Keep enjoying your afternoon. Here's Sarah Brightman.

Well, that is quite a beautiful voice. And I am so into these songs that are so summery and uplifting. And I think we'll have time for most of my next two. So I'm going to tell you what they are. Can't Stop Playing Songs by the Fifth Dimension. This is Aquarius. Let the Sun Shine In. And then, if we have time, Dancing in the Moonlight with King Harvest. Have a great rest of your day. Thanks again for listening to WMCB LP. Lower power, high spirits, last on the dial, first in our hearts. And come again.

Here it comes. I hope you're singing. I hope you're dancing. I'm actually going to cut out of Let the Sunshine In and go over to Dance in the Moonlight for the last couple of minutes.